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2: Hey, Dallas, it's Dee Dee in the morning talking with my dentist, Dr. Phil Harrison. You know what? Dr. Harrison, you just said something to me, and it was the most realest thing any owner, manager, leader would ever say.
3: Yeah.
2: You said that there could be people that have come to Mint Dentistry, and they may not have had the experience they expected.
3: Right, and I think they're going to have it now.
2: Mm-hmm.
3: And I didn't realize how on autopilot things were.
2: Hmm.
3: And I can give a for example. 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
2: Right.
3: And I also feel like we just needed to upgrade everything.
2: Mm-hmm.
3: I just feel like I got complacent and I wasn't upgrading like I am now. And now I'm like full time. Like, how do we get better every single place?
2: Mm-hmm.
3: From how the office smells, to how the office feels, to how the office sounds, to how everybody's dressed, to the doctors that we recruit, and every aspect of it. 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Don't be crazy. 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
2: I heard what you said through the grapevine. 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

through the grapevine. 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Work on

No, she thinks she me when she driving in sport. 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
2: When you need somebody to help you, you want somebody with that dog in them. 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

0: August 20th, Us Over Them tour. You want to get in that thing, 828. I'll give you the pass. Where we get a winner. Whoa. It's K104. Anybody want some ice cream?
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1: It's Didi in the Morning talking with my lawyer, Amy Witherite of 1-800-TRUCK-WRECK. So Amy and I were talking and she was saying to me, there are certain don'ts that you don't do, right, if you're ever in a truck wreck. 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

0: 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K104, hello.
1: Hey, am I the right caller?
0: You're wrong, caller. Number 9.
1: Oh!
0: Close. K104, hello.
1: Hi, hello. Cat Daddy is on. No, Cat Daddy, pick me.
0: That's it. You caller number 10 and win. You're going to see Jacquees and KK, baby. You are too late right now. Who is this?
1: This Pepsi, like the soda, from East St. Louis, Illinois. I'm living in Texas. I'm lit.
0: Okay, I'm glad you just gave me your whole bio right there, baby. I appreciate that. You gave me the whole resume. I know you're going to be at the Southside Ballroom August 20th. Congratulations, KK Jacquees. It's the Us Over Them Tour, baby.
1: Thank you so much.
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0: Wow. Who's next? More tickets on the way, man. Another episode of that mixtape on the way. I'm out of control
2: when I'm crushing on you. He shut down the AAC and BET. And now, he's back flying down the highway. She don't want to strip no more. 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
1: It's Didi in the morning, and I'm talking with my dentist, Dr. Phil Harrison. Okay, can we talk about veneers again? 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
4: When you need somebody to help you, you want somebody with that dog in them. I'm talking about that dog in them. You ever hear the expression? Like you ain't got that dog in you. If you gotta fight, you better have a dog with you. If you gotta fight, you gotta have a dog with you. Gotta have top dog with you. He got that dog in him. And he gonna fight. He gonna fight to the end. And you know what he gonna try to do. He gonna

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1: 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He trusted Jay Alexander Law at 1-800-INJURED with not one, but two cases this year. Omar, tell me what went down, bro.
2: Yeah, so last October, me and my wife, we got in a really bad car wreck, causing us both back and neck issues. And then in July, me and my youngest son, we got hit by a bus in an 18-wheeler. It was a pileup. So, yeah, it's been a little rough.
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1: 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All right, after a wreck, call Jay Alexander Law at 1-800-INJURED. 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

0: 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Because the R&B tour with Usher and Chris Brown is coming to town. 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
6: When you need somebody to help you, you want somebody with that dog in them. I'm talking about that dog in them. You ever hear the expression? Like you ain't got that dog in you. If you gotta fight, you better have a dog with you. 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He got that dog in him. And he gonna fight. He gonna fight to the end. And you know what he gonna try to do.

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Drake set it out at his restaurant down in Houston for all the girls named Janet. Actually, know a girl named Janice that went down there for the party.

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Breezy, Usher, come on out, J. Cole.

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0: it's Lil D, and I told you K104 is bringing the Hennessy Sweet Life series all summer, right? 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

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K-Dot, SZA, right here with that Luther sample, man. 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It's the neighbor hero, Rick Hustle's in the house. Ladies, I'm back. What's happening?

0: the people were looking for and what they was asking for. So I need to know right now, is it really worth the dollar? Is it really going to make the ladies holler? I don't know, but Cat Daddy made them holler early. Shout out to my big brother, man. Wah. You know I had to make it stop for real, man. Keep it locked right here. 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

0: up? This the big homie Bay Bay, the big fish from K104. 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
6: When you need somebody to help you, you want somebody with that dog in them. I'm talking about that dog in them. You ever hear the expression? Like you ain't got that dog in you. If you gotta fight, you better have a dog with you. If you gotta fight, you gotta have a dog with you. Gotta have top dog with you. He got that dog in him. And he gonna fight. He gonna fight to the end. And you know what he gonna try to do. He gonna try to...

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0: 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Right now, sister. Right now.
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1: Miami. That's for all my scammers and my kid money.

0: That's that bounce right there. Leon Thomas, Chris Breezy. It's the remix. It's K104. Yo for DF Dubs, Hip Hop and R&B, DD in the Bay Bay Show. It's the neighborhood hero, Rick Hustle. And how many of you know about your spirit animal? I got a partner of mine that just really came back from the States, man. Japan, to be exact. Shout out to all the Japan's natives that are here for the World Cup. And, you know, I often thought about it myself after I saw my man's, his name's Michael Jackson, by the way, jigging with a whole full-grown elephant. I then said to myself, now, just what the hell have I been doing my whole life? Like, you know what I'm saying? I done some pretty interesting things, D-Dub. Some pretty wild stuff, I'll say. But never in my life have I just sat up here and just jigged with a 20-foot elephant. I have done nothing. And what the hell is my spirit animal? I don't know. But I need y'all to figure that out, too, though. You know what I'm saying? Maybe if we get more in tune with the animals, you know what I'm saying, we might be more in tune with some old blessings on the way. You feel what I'm saying? Kind of like this Fly Your Way tour with Dee Dee in the Morning, the R&B tour. I don't know. You might want to pay attention. Your spirit animal might get you there. Come on.
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0: DF Dub, this the big homie Bay Bay, the big fish from K104. 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

0: she did. It's only right that I listen to it like that from here on out. I don't know about y'all, but that's Kalani with Hold It One More Again. It's K104, Young for DF Dubs, Hip Hop and R&B, Diddy and the Baby Show. And I ain't gonna lie to you, the way I heard it on the BET Awards, I gotta hear it like that now. That junk sound like a Disney movie. You feel me? But real rap, Tales for the Club goes like this. Tales from the World Cup. Real crazy, ain't it? Now, this guy right here has been dating this one lady for about 4 years now, to be exact. Brought her over from a foreign country. Not even gonna give up the alias of the country or the lady. But come to find out, the moment they got married, 6 months before the World Cup came to Dallas, she ended up divorcing, bro. Yeah, pretty crazy, pretty crazy. Not only that, I told you that he brought her over here, right, from her country. Now, you gotta get a visa and have to renew that after a certain amount of years. Well, guess what? Opening night of the World Cup, he ends up not renewing those papers. So she's actually here illegally. Coming to find, she just found out just a couple days ago. This is what she had to say.
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0: DFW, this the big homie Bay Bay, the big fish from K104. 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

0: Hey, friend, it's Lil D, and I told you K104 is bringing the Hennessy Sweet Life series all summer, right? 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

can't f- no, she thinks she me when she driving in sport. 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

0: Dub, this is big homie Bay Bay, the big fish from K104. 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
4: 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What's happening? 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Man, look around you. All on the highways. You got car wrecks, truck accidents, all of these

0: in a wreck. You need a team that's going to have your back as well. So I had to bring in my guy, man, one of Dallas's own. I'm talking about super legend in the game. He can tell you better than I can. It's the Big T, UCK. Talk to him, big homie.
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0: DD gets in your business on DD in the morning, only on K104. 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
2: Yep, Thirsty Thursdays. All right, listen, we kick the show off with our birthdays. Let's do it. Saweetie celebrating a birthday. Where is she? Where is Saweetie?
1: I'll being rich somewhere.
0: That's a good question.
2: Or is she over in Dubai?
0: Oh, yeah.
2: People have been making comments about her. Y'all been hearing that?
0: Is that where she at?
2: Well, they were doing... there have been some allegations made about her, and I hate that. Hey, the actress Lindsay Lohan is celebrating a birthday today. Mm-hmm. And then the singer Burner Boy is celebrating a birthday today as well. All right. All right. Now, kick the show off with our early morning memes. Mine just says this. People be like, oh, my God, you're so funny. I be like, thanks. They used to put my desk in the hallway.
0: Oh, dang. You was bad.
1: Not y'all, you being that,
0: y'all
1: kid.
0: Y'all was the class clown.
2: Yeah, they would put you in the hallway.
0: So
2: you move your desk outside, Dee Dee.
1: All loud.
2: I know JJ's got moved outside. Your desk?
0: I do.
2: Yeah. No.
0: Uh-uh.
2: You did.
0: I did. I mean, you know what I mean.
2: Uh-uh. No, I don't.
0: Yeah, I ain't gonna lie to you. My desk got moved outside plenty of times.
2: Oh, did you too?
0: Oh, my mama got called. My granny worked at the school at one point. She would just tell my granny to tell my mom.
2: That's the message.
0: It was so bad.
3: Matter of fact, I took my final exam out there.
2: Damn, out in the hallway.
3: In the hallway.
1: Damn. I didn't care if you cheated or not.
2: Damn. Yeah, All right.
1: All right, here we go. I'm a dad. If you're a dad and you need a dad joke, I got one for you.
3: Let's go, Cruz.
1: I only know 25 letters of the alphabet.
3: That's it?
1: Because I don't know why.
0: That was a good one.
2: That's so silly.
0: Yeah.
2: It's so silly.
1: I'm going to put my pistols away.
2: You know what? That was silly. Okay, what you got over there, Trey?
0: Mine says, women that call you until you answer is a whole different level of crazy.
1: Boy, say that again.
2: Damn.
0: Whole different level. I had one girl call me. I counted 156 times one time.
2: Yeah.
0: Just until I answered the phone.
1: Did you put up a restraining order?
0: No. 156 times.
2: That's
0: not
2: crazy.
0: Lie.
2: Damn, yeah. Trey. That's Trey, what you be doing?
0: Okay.
2: Damn,
0: them
2: ladies.
0: Not answering, obviously.
2: Yeah. Yeah. Ignoring us.
0: Asleep.
2: All right, what you got,
3: Jay? All right, here we go. I don't care what nobody says. Good people get tired of being good people to ungrateful ass people.
2: Ain't that the truth?
3: I'm tired of it, man.
2: I agree with that. All right.
3: Damn.
2: That's a good one. Thank you.
1: That's a nice one, man.
2: All right. That's how we kick off our show with our early morning memes. Coming up this morning on the show, we're going to keep it politics free.
1: That's right. Uh-huh. No politico.
2: Yep. It's no politics Thursday.
1: Ooh. We're going to try.
2: All right. And also, we got money for you inside our $1,000 minute
3: game.
2: Yeah. All right. Here we go. It is Thursday. And let's have a great day, y'all. It's Dee Dee in the morning. I'm out of control
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2: Well, what is it about cougars that attract me so much? Because I don't know what it is.
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0: AJ Williams. So anybody see what Soulja Boy now is saying? They said Soulja Boy is floating the idea of starting his own award show.
1: Mm.
0: Mm-hmm. So you would have the BET Awards, MTV Awards, the Oscars, the Soulja Boy Award, the Tonys.
2: The Emmys.
3: The Tonys and Soulja Boy
0: And the Soulja Boy
2: Awards. And Soulja Boy.
3: Mm-hmm. Yeah. So one of them don't fit.
0: Yeah.
3: One of them don't fit.
0: Soulja Boy, though, guess what he said? He is floating the idea of starting his own awards show for rappers who never got their credit, he says.
1: Okay.
0: He named himself.
2: Okay.
0: He didn't get credit. He said Chief Keef.
3: Okay, yeah. Chief Keef ushered in a whole, like, drill generation.
0: Right.
2: Heck yeah.
0: So he's saying he needs an award. Yeah. Kodak Black?
3: Yeah. Why? Yeah, yeah. Kodak is not widely celebrated. Mm-hmm. For whatever reason, they forget about Bill Capri.
0: Uh-huh.
3: But I think it might be the drugs, okay. Honestly. But he is the voice of a young generation.
0: Right.
3: Okay. Oh, yeah.
1: Right. Hey, man. So this was.
0: Okay, if you're going to give out any, I say this. Give out, Soulja Boy is giving out, again, awards to those rappers who never got their credit. Twista.
1: Sure.
0: Twista to me should get one for rapping
3: so fast. I can make
0: so
3: you
0: fast.
3: A celebrity overnight. Yeah.
0: For the how fast he rap. Okay.
3: Here's I would another love one. It.
0: I think that this guy right here should get an award. That's all right.
3: Is that Mims?
1: That's Jaquan.
0: Okay, what? You couldn't remember?
3: Everybody in the club getting tips.
0: And then think about it. What's his name? Song was based on this.
3: Ooh.
0: The country artist who just had
3: Oh, Shaboozy.
0: That's why he needs to get an award.
3: Shaboozy
0: needs an award. What do y'all think?
2: I like that.
3: Okay. I like Jaquan. Yeah,
0: right, here's another one I thought of. You're going to give awards, right, to rappers who never got their credit. This one needs one.
3: Buddha Stanky Leg.
0: Come on.
3: GS Boy.
0: Come on.
3: Buddha Stanky Leg.
1: People still doing it.
0: There it is.
3: Yeah.
1: People still doing it.
3: Yeah, shout out to GS Boys.
1: Okay, I'm with that one.
3: Okay. That's Dallas, Texas.
0: Okay, here's another one, y'all. Again, Soulja Boy starting out his own award show for rappers. This guy right here, because it's still played and everybody loses their mind.
3: Who is this?
0: DJ Cool. What is it, Cool? Who is it again?
3: Cool Herc.
0: Yeah, I think
3: Cool Herc.
0: Yeah.
3: Okay. One of the founders of hip hop.
2: Yeah,
3: for sure.
0: Come on.
2: My throat.
3: My gosh.
0: Everybody, you know, come on.
2: He's still in the club.
0: That's still
2: in the club.
0: So that should get an award.
2: Absolutely.
0: All right, okay. Another one right here.

0: believe ya.
1: Okay, so did they ever have any other hits?
0: Nah, they did. They had a couple. They ran off with this song a little bit, though.
2: A little will, though.
0: This started off in Dallas, the Dougie D.
2: Yeah, okay. For sure.
0: And they kind of ran with it. Shouts out to them folks, though.
1: All right, so again, if he's going to give away awards to certain rappers who never got their credit, and this one here, and this is the last one I got, and then y'all can throw me what you want, but these were some of mine.
0: Yeah, okay.
1: This one right here, she didn't get her award, but she needs it because a dance was started. Come on, this one.
0: My bag.
2: I see you over there, JJ.
0: Not the thug missus.
3: Come on now.
1: What's the song that we be doing now that
0: can't
1: you
0: wait with it.
1: Can't wait with it. Yeah.
0: People don't realize that's Kaya too. Right.
3: That's Kaya too.
1: She needs an award. Nobody is giving her an award.
0: Yeah.
1: So I mean, I'm just saying, anybody got any more? Any rappers that you think should get an award? Because Soulja Boy says there are some that need one.
0: Sure.
2: Noriega.
1: Okay.
0: Noriega, the podcast
2: Not the podcast. Don't do that. He was a rapper at first. Capone and Noriega, both of them right there.
1: Now, why do you say that? Why?
2: Because they had classic albums. Mm. They molded a generation.
0: Okay. I know Noriega.
1: All right, anybody got any other rappers?
0: You know what?
1: You think?
0: I would honestly say, and I don't think this man gets enough credit. Mm. I think he got passed up at the BET Awards. Wale.
1: Okay,
2: that's a good one.
0: Wale does not get enough credit. He does not get the credit that he deserves.
2: I'm going to drop a bomb. Joel Santana.
0: Joel Santana.
2: Come on, Dipset. Oh, my God. You guys are tripping.
1: I think so.
2: Jim Jones.
0: Nah. He get enough credit.
2: Yo Gotti.
0: Yo Gotti get enough credit.
1: Okay, Yo Gotti. Okay.
0: He get enough credit.
1: Hey, who else? Who else would y'all say?
3: Mike Jones.
0: Who?
1: Mike Jones.
3: Back then, they didn't want me.
0: They all want me. Mike Jones literally ran the game at one point.
1: Yeah, you're right. Yeah,
0: people don't give him enough credit.
1: That's a good one. Who else? Any other rappers that you say, oh, my God, we need to give them an award?
4: Kid Cudi.
2: Yeah. He's won awards.
1: Okay, all right.
2: Paul Wall.
1: Yeah,
0: Paul Wall for sure.
1: Yeah,
0: Paul Wall for sure.
3: How about Mims? This is why we hot.
1: Hold on a second.
3: This is why
2: we hot. Still rapping.
1: Hold on a second. You guys, we just really canceled our producer, Tracy.
3: No, I'm talking about
1: Tracy. Come back to the mic. She canceled herself.
3: She walked out.
1: Dejected. Hold on. What's with the Kid Cudi? You yelled Kid Cudi.
4: There's a whole generation of alternate rap and hip hop that, yes, Kanye has been given credit for, but Kid Cudi kind of pushed a little bit more in the 2010s.
1: Okay.
0: So. Sure.
1: Day and night. All right.
0: I say Lil Boosie.
1: I agree.
0: But you
1: got
0: to take the love off his name because he ain't Lil Boosie no more. Boosie and Webby? Yeah. Oh, that was a time, boy.
1: Yeah, those are some rappers.
0: You had to beat her.
1: I agree.
2: Okay.
0: I got one. Plies.
1: Now, that's a good one.
0: Plies should get a little bit more credit than what
1: they
0: deserve.
1: Come on now.
0: Yeah. Pretty Ricky probably should get a little bit more credit than what they deserve because I don't know
3: if we're going too far.
0: I'm just saying, man.
1: Okay, this is the ones he says that didn't get no love. Pretty Ricky just got love on a Versus.
0: Sure, but they ain't get enough.
1: Yeah. Well, shouts out to Soulja Boy for the idea, starting his own award show for rappers who never got credit.
0: I like it.
1: In the morning.
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You know, she thinks she me when she driving this truck. 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I'm from the dirty, we to the north. 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

0: 700K in my boot bag.
1: Morning, it's Dee Dee in the morning. All right, guys, JJ, Trey, and Cruz. Hey. All right, so this man has been in here just recently. We had a chance to talk to him, but he has something going on. He's going to explain all of this to us, and he's brought some guests with him.
2: Come on.
1: You guys, please have got to welcome the co-founder of the RJJ Boxing and Fitness Gym here in Dallas, everybody. Mm-hmm. Please welcome the champ. There he is, Roy Jones Jr.
3: Body head. Good morning.
4: How y'all doing this morning?
3: Good, man.
1: Doing all right. That's all right. So let's talk. First of all, I understand you're getting ready to bring something back. The Royal Rounds. Tell everybody about Royal Rounds.
4: Yeah, Royal Rounds with our Kingdom Boxing Promotion with Cedric Brown. We bringing y'all something good to the area. We try to make it diversified. We got two kids from India. Got a girl from Germany who's a Muslim. Got a kid from El Salvador, somewhere like that, jalapeno. Mm. And we got one kid, Adams, from here. And we got a couple other kids on the car from Dallas, too. Mm. So we got pure diversity, trying to take diversity to a place that we think needed.
1: Okay.
4: Which is Frisco.
1: Uh-huh.
4: You know, with all the things going on bad now, you got to try to bring something good to kind of make up for the bad, because we don't have bad without good, we don't have good without bad.
3: Come on.
1: Okay.
3: 100%.
4: So we got to try to go make a difference and make people know that we're paying attention. And draw attention to those situations, you know.
1: Mm-hmm.
4: So I'm just happy to be a part of it. We got about 7 fights that's gonna happen that day.
3: Oh wow!
4: Should be very exciting. The main one is Mandeep Jangle. He's Indian. He'll be fighting the main event. Jalapeno right here is the co-main event.
1: Mm-hmm.
4: And it's so funny because I bought two of the most interesting guys that I train,
1: mm-hmm.
4: two of the most exciting guys that I train, which is Jalapeno and Mandeep.
1: Uh-huh.
4: And they are the main and the co-main.
1: Mm-hmm.
4: So I bought y'all a real good package, but I also got two females on the card. One of them here, Zana the Muslim from Germany.
1: Mm-hmm.
4: The other one is...
1: Wait a minute, hold on. I love how
2: you keep saying the Muslim.
1: Hey, hold on a second. Is that your name when you go out and you're boxing?
5: My name is actually the Muslim Mrs.
4: Yes.
5: That's my name. The Muslim Mrs?
4: Yes.
1: The okay. Muslim Mrs.
4: Yes, the Muslim Mrs.
1: Okay, all right, okay. So wait a minute. First of all, how long have you been fighting the Muslim Mrs.?
5: I'm fighting since 15 years. I started when I was 13 years old. I was fighting for the national team for Germany in the last 6 years. And last year I was turning pro. So this is going to be my second pro fight.
1: Wow,
5: and I'm so proud to stand there with my coach, Roy Jones
1: Jr.
5: Let
1: me tell you what's so crazy. When she walked in, I shook her hand. I was like, wait, you box with these soft hands?
3: Man,
1: You're so feminine.
6: They're moisturized.
3: Jalapeno, is that your name?
7: Yeah.
3: Okay, when did you start boxing?
7: Like 18 years ago.
3: Oh, wow. Okay, no. For sure.
7: For the good, the bad, and the...
6: I mean, you look like you're 18, so what, one? I'm confused.
7: I was young, but I mean...

0: Wow.
1: Gotcha.
0: Yeah. Okay. All right. So tell us, why did you start this? Why'd you start this Royal Rounds?
2: Cedric actually started the Royal Rounds. Mm. Cedric, tell him why you started Royal Rounds.
3: Well, you know, in life, we are fighting rounds, and there's always 12 rounds in a boxing match. And each round is specific and so on. So what we're doing here, we're doing a series of being specific as far as what we're bringing when it comes to the boxing world, you know. Yes, everybody else, how long they've been fighting? Well, all my life I've had to fight.
4: Come on.
3: And I think most of those people can agree to that. So Royal Rounds, that's what we're basically about, and unity to community and culture. Mm-hmm. You know, if we fight together, we can win. But if we fight each other, we dead.
4: Okay? Absolutely.
2: Let people know what they can expect when they come see you July the 11th.
5: Dancing, fireworks.
1: You're a character. You know how to put on a show. Yeah. Showman.
5: Well, yeah, I definitely want to make sure everybody gets their money worth. Like, they come back with something to remember. Like, a show that is, like, it's not just a fight. And I knock them out, and it's over with. You go home. Like, I really want them to enjoy from the start to the finish. Like, from the time I start walking out and they say jalapeno to the time I jump about the ring and we celebrating together.
1: Roy, how important is it for a boxer to have personality?
2: If you don't have personality, people don't want to see you again. Mm. You know, it's like, you got to remember this, and this is what I do. People said, do you try to teach these guys to be like you? Not be like me, but what I do try to teach them is the elements that made me special.
1: Right.
2: The main element that made me special is I cared how you felt when you spent your time watching me. Right. I wanted you to want to see me again because there's no telling what I might do. That's why I like this guy. Mm. This guy is no telling what he might do.
6: Have y'all ever got hit and while y'all was in the ring, you can't show it, but in your mind, you like, damn.
7: Only when I spar with guys. Yes.
6: Oh, really?
7: Then
0: I love that.
8: You spar with chicken.
7: Yeah, I spar yesterday with her.
0: She's
7: a very nice person. I appreciate her so much. You know, she's in my weight category, but we are so good friends. And this is something what I love in boxing, like the love between other athletes. Yeah. But my first fight when I was in Pakistan, she was my preparation. So I came to Dallas just for 6 days and I had 18 rounds with her. And after this, I was going and having my first professional fight. And yesterday I had sparring again and last week again. So she's a very, very good opponent for me, just like to get a good, to be in shape and to train with her.
0: That's great.
4: Shout out.
0: July
2: 11th.
0: Tell everybody,
2: July 11th at the Comerica Arena. Come check out the first. Hey, this is just our first coming out of the box class with Roy Jones Jr. and RJJ Boxing Fitness. After that, we're going to keep stepping it up, though.
0: Okay.
2: You know, so come check us out. The weigh-in is July 10th at our boxing facility, 17230, well, the fitness facility.
8: And it's free.
0: It's free?
3: All right, Roy Rounds 5, going up. Yeah, all the way live, but you better get to the free weigh-in. So we got to weigh this thing in before the fight begins.
0: Mm-hmm.
3: So, you know, we're going to do it in the daytime, too. We're going to open up about 3 p.m. at the Comerica Arena. Everything's going to kick off about 4 p.m. We got some live entertainment that's going to be going down. You know, folks, hey, we got 15 tables, hold 10 people on the floor.
4: Wow.
3: $2,000, what I'm saying, if you want floor seats. Hey, we got some suites. We need some sponsors, too. Where y'all at? Unity in the community. That's what we finna do in Frisco, Texas.
0: We finna
3: make a statement. So you know what, folks? Hey, y'all better be there. Don't be square.
0: All right.
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4: Go
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0: All right. Royal Rounds is going down July 11th, Frisco, Comerica Center. Make sure you get your tickets. Congratulations, all right? And thank you so much for the boxes. This is great. This is awesome. Y'all give it up. There it is. RJJ, everybody. Boxing and Fitness Gym in Dallas. Make sure you support. Give it up. Roy Jones Jr.
4: All right.
0: In the morning
9: for all the fans that waited, that hated. Oh.

0: Future. No, he don't. And Future don't want no wife.
1: Either.
0: Future don't want no wife. Oh, God. He said he does.
1: I ain't gonna lie, sound like he want a dummy.
0: Yeah.
1: Future want a dummy.
0: Well, you know what? Like. They say these AI ones are just starting to become a little, you know what I mean? He gonna get him an AI woman.
1: Oh, God.
0: You know what I'm talking about?
1: They getting popular?
0: They starting to look more human, all them robots and stuff like that.
1: Oh, God.
0: Give him one of them.
1: That's spooky. Mm-hmm. I ain't gonna lie to you. That's scary.
0: Yeah, all right. You know what? That's a good thing that Ciara met Russell Wilson so that Russell could be the father of baby Future. Give him a future. All right. Coming up next hour, DJ Steve Nice is starting your holiday weekend off with a bang. We will talk more about Future. Okay, I'm sorry.
1: Got
0: I didn't need to say that about baby Future.
1: Yeah, you did.
0: But
1: you,
0: I'm just
1: you
0: saying.
1: You had that premeditated.
0: You got a nice man as the stepfather guiding him and helping mold his ideas. And
1: you
0: and
1: like the load. You like to load up on that boy Future, man.
0: I just hate the fact that he needs to be a little bit. Well, you're right. He's standing up about who he is. You're right.
1: Yeah, and then too, we don't know if the rumors be true, man. He might be there for them kids.
0: He may be.
1: All them other baby mamas ain't saying nothing. Oh, okay.
0: Well, they probably came for the check.
1: Oh, okay.
0: Ciara already had
1: It's always a they probably.
0: Ciara already had a check, so it's she didn't have a baby to have
1: a check. It's probably this, so it's probably that. What about what it actually is? All they ain't saying nothing.
0: All right, let's see. Okay. Well, there was one.
1: Oh, okay.
0: There was one had to take him to court. What was her name?
1: How many years ago was that?
0: I don't know. It was a year. It was about a year.
1: Oh, okay.
0: Hold on a second. It was a year, Trey.
1: That's how I'm starting doing. Oh, okay.
0: Hold on a second. He tried to act like that was a year, Trey. Coming up, I'm going to argue with Trey all morning long.
1: Oh, okay.
0: Oh, hell no. All right, Ocho.
1: Oh,
0: all
1: right.
2: Hey, y'all, don't be surprised if I'm on the show by myself. After this break.
0: I hear Ocho over there. All right, listen. DJ Steve Nice go start your holiday weekend with a bang inside that Thursday morning wake-up mix. We also got the five things you need to know to start your day. Coming up later, comedian J.J. Williamson is going to give you some rules for the 4th of July holiday.
1: Uh-oh.
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0: DFW, this is big homie Bay, the big fish from K104. 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
3: 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Definitely got some issues on the road this morning. Forest Hill, you have road constructions, got your highway shut down. That's 20 westbound between Anglin Drive and Forest Hill Drive. It stopped traffic from beyond 820, and that is a 25-minute delay. Out in Dallas, your roadway is reduced to one lane because of an accident. Only the right lane gets by on I-35E southbound at Laureland Road. It stopped traffic from Loop 12 Ledbetter, and that's also a 10-minute backup. Avoid it if you can. 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Temperatures are going to be nice and hot today, just like yesterday. 98 for the high, 78 for the low. No chances of rain today. They pick up tomorrow into our weekend, so it's probably going to be extra sticky tomorrow. UV's extreme at 11, and it's already 80 at the K104 headquarters in Arlington. 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Today at Macy's. That's your weather and traffic. 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
0: Thursday.
1: Well, good morning. It is 6:08, all right? Good morning to Jay Cruz, also Trey G.
2: Woo-woo.
1: And good morning to comedian J.J. Williams.
0: Good morning, good morning, good morning, good people.
1: There she is. Ariel Grind does her traffic and weather. She's here to tell us all about the weather today. What you got, girl?
3: Good morning, Dee Dee.
1: Good morning.
3: Gonna be another hot one, just like it has been. 98 for the high, 78 for the low. Lots of sunshine. It says we have a 23% chance of rain moving in tomorrow, so that just means it's going to be so disgustingly sticky that humidity is going to come back through. But then, of course, Saturday is going to be like 100, and Sunday is supposed to be showers. Guys, it's going to be nasty. Like and forth, on and off, rain and sunshine. Swamp.
4: That, it's the humidity.
3: Swamp.
4: That humidity is going to be insane.
3: Swamp.
1: Right, right. I agree with that. Thank you very much for that, Ariel. We appreciate it. Let's get right to the five, everybody.
5: Five, four,
6: three, two,
7: number one.
8: The five things you need to know right now on Dee Dee in the Morning.
1: First thing you need to know this morning, you guys saw this. A fire has caused a roof collapse in Mesquite at an apartment building.
9: Caused the roof to collapse and left 15 residents with no place to stay. Fire damaged or destroyed 9 units at the Westover Apartments near Highway 80 in Town East. No one was injured, but it burned through the roof of one building. The American Red Cross is helping the displaced victims, and the cause is under investigation.
1: Is it me? Are we seeing a lot of this all of a sudden?
4: Yeah.
1: Weren't y'all talking about you saw something yesterday, too?
4: That's the one I saw.
1: That's the one?
4: Yeah, I was on the freeway. One? Yeah, and okay. I saw it. It was a big fire because the smoke, you could see it from like miles and miles away. Kind of like that one at Oak Cliff. That happened a couple months ago.
1: Yeah.
4: Or last month or so.
1: Dang it.
4: Yeah.
1: Yeah.
4: That's sad, man.
1: Definitely sad. So prayers for everybody affected by that fire, right? The other thing we got to talk about this morning would have to be last night.
0: The World Cup. USA. USA. USA.
4: Yeah.
0: That's right, man. The USA soccer team survived the round of 32 and moved to the Sweet 16. Sweet 16, man. They took on
1: Bosnia
0: last night, man. 1-2-0, man. Great game. Shout out to the brother whose last name I can't pronounce, but he did well. He scored and hit him with the LeBron, and LeBron gave him some love.
10: He reacts to the deflection. He'll do the LeBron celebration. It's 1-0.
4: Yeah.
1: Wow.
0: Yeah. That was dope, man.
1: He did do the LeBron.
0: He did. And he did it twice, because the first time he scored, they took the point away and said he was outside.
4: Yeah.
0: Went back down there with that ball again, scored again, and hit the LeBron again.
1: Now, so the LeBron is not the one where LeBron gets the chalk and throws it up.
0: No. He be like doing like a push down.
1: Yeah.
0: And then pat his chest.
1: Yeah.
0: So that's a trending thing, man. A lot of athletes been doing since LeBron.
1: I know that's
0: made it go viral.
1: LeBron be going viral.
0: He be going viral, man. So shout out to the USA, man. We advanced.
1: Advanced. He said to, what is it, 16?
0: Yeah,
4: round of 16.
0: Round 16. So
4: nice. He's
0: ready to play Belgium on Monday in Seattle.
1: Bosnia. Was there any black people in Bosnia? Any people of color? Because every time I'm watching this thing, I just want everybody to know.
0: As I'm watching
1: the World Cup, is anybody paid attention to all these people of color?
0: Yeah, man. They're on every team.
1: Every team.
4: I be watching Mexico's team. One of their star players, I guess Quiñones, I think is how you say his name. He is dark.
1: Yeah. But I mean, just in general, all of the teams are melanin. Yeah. Everybody has a nice hue.
0: Yeah.
1: Yeah, right?
4: Yeah. Shout out Mbappe. He played for France.
1: Damn.
4: Oh, my God.
1: What's his name?
4: Kylian Mbappe.
1: Mbappe.
4: Mbappe. Okay. Yeah.
0: He showed up one of us, too.
4: Tough.
0: But when I tell you, look at his head.
4: Tough. Not look at his head. Shut up.
0: He is us.
4: You can tell how dry his lips is when he out there.
1: Okay.
0: He the only one playing soccer with chapstick in his sock.
4: Shut up.
1: Don't tell me the dude needs Carmex.
4: Hey, man. Can we talk about some serious news real quick? Texas is one of 17 states hit by a parasite outbreak that's causing explosive diarrhea.
1: Oh, no.
4: Is what they're saying. So make sure you wash your hands. This 4th of July, because something.
1: That must be what Jay Cruz has.
4: Maybe so. Something is going around. They say at least 145 people in 17 states have come down with the parasitic disease. And 20 people have been hospitalized over severe symptoms, is what they're saying.
0: Man. Wow.
4: Yeah.
1: And we don't know how it's just in. What is it in? I mean, I hope it ain't in some salsa, chips and salsa.
4: It's in contaminated food and water, they said, and usually fresh produce like herbs and berries.
1: Well, JJ, I don't want to eat none of your...
0: You don't want no grapes?
1: No.
4: Mm-mm.
0: I washed them off.
4: How though? You put them in vinegar or you just slid them under some water real
0: quick? Spray a little cologne on them.
1: All right.
4: Yeah, now them grapes taste like Sauvage.
1: Those are five. We need somebody to play our $1,000 minute game. You answer 10 questions correctly this morning and win some cash at 817-633-1045.
8: Funny and real. You're in a group chat with Dee Dee in the morning.
1: Hey, Dallas, it's Dee Dee in the morning talking with my dentist, Dr. Phil Harrison. You know what? Dr. Harrison, you just said something to me, and it was the most realest thing any owner, manager, leader would ever say.
2: Yeah.
1: You said that there could be people that have come to Mint Dentistry, and they may not have had the experience they expected.
2: Right, and I think they're going to have it now.
1: Mm-hmm.
2: And I didn't realize how on autopilot things

0: that there could be people that have come to Mint Dentistry and they may not have had the experience they expected.
1: Right, and I think they're going to have it now. Mm-hmm. And I didn't realize how on autopilot things were. Hmm. And I can give a for example, and it's embarrassing. And as a business owner, you kind of have to own it. But when people were calling Mint, and especially people that wanted our orthodontic services, they couldn't get through, which is a blessing on one hand, like, oh, we're so busy, you can't get in. But it's horrible as a business owner to think that people couldn't get through.
0: Right.
1: And I also feel like we just needed to upgrade everything. Mm-hmm. I just feel like I got complacent and I wasn't upgrading like I am now. And now I'm like full time, like, how do we get better every single place? Mm-hmm. From how the office smells, to how the office feels, to how the office sounds, to how everybody's dressed, to the doctors that we recruit, and every aspect of it. And I want to invite you out. 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Don't be crazy. 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
0: There it is.
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2: Yeah, it's late in the morning, but Fort Worth, you are dealing with road work clearance in progress. That's on 20 westbound between East Loop 820 and Forest Hill Drive. You got heavy traffic from Little Road. It's over a 25-minute delay. You should avoid that. Dallas, your roadway is reduced to one lane on I-35E southbound at Laureland Road because of an accident. Only the right lane gets by. It's causing stop traffic from Loop 12 Ledbetter, and that one will definitely slow you down too. 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Today at Macy's. You know what's happening today? It's going to be hot and sticky. 98 for the high, 78 for the low. It'll be even warmer tomorrow and more humid. So enjoy today. Right now, it's about 80 in downtown Fort Worth. That's your weather and traffic. I'm Mariel Grind on K104, your home for DFW's hip-hop and R&B and big laughs with Didi in the morning.
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1: 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Didi in the morning. Only here.

0: Good job, though. 8 out of 10.
1: We had it.
0: Muy bueno. 8 out of 10. Which country did the U.S. fight during the American Revolution? England. Yeah. And indicted is I-N-D-I-C-T-E-D. So you got 8 out of 10. You're going to get $10 every correct answer. If we add it up, it's $80. But you also spun the wheel and got an extra $10. So $90.
2: 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Thankful. $90.
0: Ruby, tell everybody the show that let you play that $1,000 minute game.
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0: I'm not a sister.
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13: Good morning, DF Dub. I'm Ariel Bryan with your weather and traffic. 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While supplies last, excludes Alaska and Hawaii. Mesquite, looks like you're not excluded from the bad traffic. You got an accident. Left shoulder is blocked on 635 LBJ Freeway North. northbound at Military Parkway. It's stop-and-go traffic from Bruton Road, about a five-minute delay. Out in downtown Dallas, your accident's been cleared from I-30 westbound at Botham John Boulevard. You still got some stop-and-go traffic from Munger Boulevard with a five-minute delay.
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13: I don't know about you, but I'm ready to get outside and enjoy the day while we can. 98 for the high, 78 for the low. This is going to be one of the nicest days of the week because we got the humidity moving in tomorrow, sticking around for the weekend, and things are going to get even hotter. Right now, it's already 80 in downtown Fort Worth. That's your weather and traffic. 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

0: Good morning, Dee Dee in the morning. Looking for Trey G right now. While I'm getting along with him this morning.
1: Yeah, for real.
0: By the end of the show, I know we gonna get into a serious debate today.
1: Cal.
0: Well, good morning, Trey G.
1: Hey, good morning to you.
2: Hey, don't y'all start that.
1: Literally, all I got for you.
0: All right, what you got? What's trending?
1: What's trending, man? Homie LeBron James. Actually, Dee Dee, one of your favorites. I actually was thinking about you when I pulled this story. He is reportedly discussing filming his entire upcoming season for a documentary episodic series.
0: Ooh.
2: Episodic?
1: Yeah, that's what they're saying. Okay. That's what they're saying.
0: Episodic?
1: He's entering, of course, his 24th NBA season, and he's willing to take a minimum contract as well.
0: Oh, wow.
1: Yeah, so...
0: Yeah. Episodic.
1: Yeah.
0: You know what? You know, he came into the game like that, right? So he might as well, you know what I mean? We need to. The decision.
1: Uh-huh.
0: That's what I'm saying.
1: He's documented a lot about his career, so why not document the end?
0: Yep. Make some money on it. Yeah. I like it. I like it.
1: I want to see it.
0: It's Dee Dee in the morning.

0: hip hop and R&B. Good morning. It's Dee Dee in the morning. Man, let me tell y'all something right now. First of all, we do have your Mad Bennett here in a second, okay?
1: Okay. Yeah.
0: But anybody looking at some of the stuff that's going on in Dallas for 4th of July weekend,
1: Kaboom
0: when I tell
1: town.
0: You there is so, oh my God, when is Kaboom, is it
1: going
0: to happen?
1: It's going down this weekend. Yo, it's going down.
0: Well, isn't it, I thought Ariel said it's going to rain. If we get rained out for fireworks, do they reschedule?
1: No, I don't think so. Yeah, I don't think they do.
0: Oh, damn.
1: I don't think they do.
0: Oh, I didn't know that.
1: I don't know if that's going to get rained out, though. Mm-hmm. Like, that's so big. Mm-hmm. It is huge.
0: Yeah, I'm like, okay, so I see this. Addison has Kaboom Town. Frisco Freedom Fest is going on for 4th of July weekend. Mm-hmm. Let me see. Irving, Sparks, and Stripes will be happening. Let me see. Carrollton will have an Independence Day fireworks show. You'll see that. Let me see. Fair Park has something going on, of course, as usual.
1: Yeah.
0: Plano, All-American 4th. Clyde Warren Park is having an Independence Day celebration. Look for that. Grapevine will have something. They've got some fireworks and things like that. And then the Omni PGA Frisco Fireworks is going to be there on the fairway, they said. Denton is having a 4th of July celebration. Damn, and go ahead, Little Elm. Yeah. Little Elm is having Red, White, and Peach on Louisville Lake.
1: Red, White, and Beach.
2: Going beach.
0: Yeah.
1: Okay. I'm supposed to be going to a Dallas, Texas pop-up at Pangea. It's called.
3: I've been hearing about that place.
1: Yeah. Pangea used to be really good when it was in Garland. Mm-hmm. I hadn't been to the new one downtown, but they say it is a dress code for the spot though. They say think Hamptons, Martha's Vineyard is what they saying. They said it's not a formal event, but a stylish one. Mm. So come dressed to match the room was the details that I was given. So.
3: Okay.
1: Yeah.
0: Hey, that's kind of interesting. So they got a lot of different stuff happening for 4th of July weekend, everybody.
1: Absolutely.
0: Again, you know, I told you, I'll be at Essence Fest. So if you're going to Essence Fest, please come see me. I'll be at on the big stage there at Essence, conducting and holding some moderating panels on Sunday. Mm. And you know they got Cardi B is there on Friday. Cardi B's at Essence on Friday. Cardi, Kalani, let me see, Brandy and Monica will be there. Like, it's going to be a good one.
2: That's going to be
0: Michelle Obama will be there at Essence. What?
1: Ooh, it's going to be packed.
0: Yeah, it is.
2: Hey, we got another celebration we're doing this week. We're going to celebrate you.
0: Mm, for what?
2: We found you in the wilderness. Weren't you the giraffe we were looking for?
0: Oh, right, God. You know what? On that note.
1: Oh, God.
2: We found you.
0: We found you.
2: Yeah. Where you been?
0: All right. On that one, let's get right to it, you guys.
4: Here's another Mad Minute prank call.
5: Hello.
4: On Dee Dee in the morning.
0: So, Jamil, you hit us up and you said you're going to make somebody mad. Who you making mad?
6: I'm going to make my cousin Becky mad.
0: Mm-hmm. And what are you going to tell Becky?
6: I'm going to tell you right now, this chick has owed me $30 for the last 6 months. I'm tired of waiting for it.
0: Okay.
6: I need my money.
0: Let's call her. Here we go.
7: Hello.
6: Becky.
7: Yes.
6: Jamil.
7: I know, Jamil.
6: Becky, I'm just getting tired of waiting for this $30. You know, you begged me to, loan you this money a few months ago, and I gave it to you, and it's time to pay up. I got some bills I need to pay, and I need that money. You hang around.
7: Are you f***ing kidding me?
6: No, I'm serious, man. I need this money.
7: You've had six months.
6: It's been 6 months, B. I'm tired of waiting. It's time to pay me. So I had to go through another method to get paid.
7: I don't get paid. I just told you I don't get paid until Tuesday, Jamil. I can't even believe that she even was that far for $30.
0: Becky, pay him his money.
7: Who the f*** is that?
0: Who the f*** is this?
6: That's my attorney. That's why I haven't paid them first. She can talk to you like that, but she's a licensed attorney.
7: I can't even believe that this Negro done went so far.
0: Becky, why don't you wake up?
7: First of all, don't tell me to wake up. Second of all, this is not between you and me and Jamil. This is between me and Jamil.
0: Third of all, you got a nasty attitude.
7: Second of all, you got a nasty-ass attitude, and I can talk however the I want to.
0: Fourth of all, I'll come over there and f*** you up.
7: Hey, come right on, sister.
0: I'm not a sister.
7: Well, I don't give a f*** what you are. Come on over.
0: Fifth of all, I don't like the way you cussing at me.
7: Well, you know what? You can kiss my ass.
0: Hey, Becky. You on the Mad Minute?
7: Yeah! Oh, my God.
0: Hey.
7: Oh, my God. I feel retarded. Oh, my God. Hey. You know, I cannot believe you did this.
0: Oh, you woke up now, I see. Damn.
6: I still want my money.
7: Oh, my God. I'm going to get it.
0: All right. Well, listen. Y'all give it up for Jamil and Becky.
4: Yeah. Oh, my God. 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

0: the scientist right there. Well, good morning. It's Aditi in the morning. All of us is here. I said all of us is here.
1: All of us is here.
0: My mother would be like, now,
1: boy,
0: hold up. My mother would be
1: I got an English teacher that would chew more.
0: I know
1: mad
0: it. I know
1: you.
0: It. All of us are here, everyone. Welcome to the show. It is Thursday. We got to get into our hot topics because we have got to talk about Pooh Shiesty. And wait a minute, Gucci Mane, we got to get into this story. Let's go.
2: Hot Topics. We back on that.
3: Thanks.
2: Only on Didi in the Morning.
0: First up, we got to talk about the Russian couple. Anybody see the Russian couple? They climbed the Empire State Building?
1: They
0: take a
1: so
0: listen.
1: Bold.
4: All right, Tom, I think we know what this says. It's a Jimi Hendrix quote we're being told. When the power of love overcomes the love of power, the world will know peace.
5: Oh, dear God, Kira. This guy is getting down on a knee, perhaps proposing to this individual.
6: Oh, my gosh. I think that's exactly what could be happening.
5: If it's a proposal, it's an elaborate one, and I hope she said yes. But it is undoubtedly going to end in their arrest.
6: I hope this is not Taylor and Travis. But then again, he already proposed. Never mind. But they're clearly trying to overshadow a big weekend. They're hugging. I think he just proposed.
0: He proposed to the woman up there. They climbed. They said that somehow they got into where normally people who work at the Empire State Building, they went in a hatch and went up and just... And you know, you guys, they do this a lot, they say, this couple. They're daredevils. And they do this in different places. I think they even had... I want to say I heard this morning that they had a TV show or something like that, or a documentary on them.
1: Yeah.
0: Where they like to go and
1: so
0: do
1: they like
0: things,
1: to scale tall buildings and
0: without
1: stuff.
0: Without a net, without
1: a harness or anything, man. That was bold.
0: Right. So they got up there, and then he went on and proposed to her also.
7: And they woke up in jail today.
0: Yeah. They woke up in jail. But I guess they're used to that. Who knows? But nonetheless. Yeah. Yeah. And now everybody's playing with that sign and putting their own on it.
1: What did they say? Because they kept flapping when finally saw. What did they say?
7: When war beats peace, love can beat war, or love and peace.
0: Something like that. Something about power.
7: Love and after power. Lockup. Yeah, that's what it was.
1: Love after lockup. What is it? Love after lockup.
7: That's funny.
1: Yeah.
0: When the power of love overcomes the love of power, I think is what they say.
7: Something like that. Yeah, you got it.
0: Let's talk about Pooh Shiesty. Y'all saw that?
8: This whole Pooh Shiesty situation is getting crazier and crazier as the day goes on. Now they have video of Pooh Shiesty and Gucci Mane. You know, they're going through this big legal battle where Pooh Shiesty made Gucci Mane release him from the 1017 contract.
7: Gunpoint.
8: At gunpoint. Now they have video of the whole altercation and situation that you can hear Gucci and Pooh Shiesty in the video.
9: He dropped his dumb deal.
10: Yeah, let them know it's a dumb deal.
9: Why is it a dumb deal?
10: Let them know you dropping me.
9: I drop you.
10: No, see it.
9: Who should I say drop from 1017?
10: Shout out to him. Real ain't never did no police or none of that, bro. Tell them what's going on.
9: Bro, we just did it. That's done.
10: What you do? You drop. You said you want to be dropped. You drop.
9: Signed
10: the paper.
9: It's done.
8: Yeah. Of course, Pooh Shiesty is locked up for this whole incident and situation. Gucci Mane made a song about it after the situation happened. And then there's also a security guard who pretty much said that he's in fear of his life after the whole situation because he was actually in the room when everything happened.
7: Damn.
8: Wow. Yeah.
1: Didn't Pooh Shiesty's father was involved in some way? Didn't he go to jail for something like that? With
8: Lontrell Sr.
0: Lontrell.
7: Running the family.
8: Yeah. Lontrell Sr.
0: Hey, that's a daddy right there.
1: Yeah, that's a daddy.
0: Yeah.
1: I don't blame Gucci. I would have. I'm like, I dropped you, your squad. Hey, I'm going to drop myself my own label.
7: I'm going to drop my laundry off.
0: Especially if you got a gun in my face. Right.
8: And you can see it in the video, which I don't understand why you recorded it.
0: And so basically, I guess it was a bad deal. Is that what it was? Pooh Shiesty didn't like his deal with Gucci?
8: I think there was some tension when Pooh Shiesty was in jail.
0: Uh-huh.
8: Like when he was locked up in prison, there was some tension between Pooh Shiesty and Gucci because of a situation that happened outside of them two.
0: Okay.
8: And then when he got out of jail, he was like, I don't want to be signed to you no more.
0: And so he had a contract. And so he's like, you know what? I want out this contract.
8: Yeah, right. Pretty much.
7: And Gucci didn't want to do it.
8: Of course, because Pooh Shiesty is he's a good name in the game.
7: Yeah.
8: Like,
7: right.
8: He going to make you some good money.
0: Right.
8: Yeah.
7: And I signed you. You signed a contract. But
8: right.
0: But so I guess.

0: Gucci was like, I don't really want to let you off of this contract because I'm making some money.
1: Right.
0: But now you have a gun in my face.
1: I kind of got to.
0: I got to do it.
1: Yeah.
2: But that doesn't hold in court.
0: What?
2: Being held under any kind of lethal threat to sign something.
3: Yeah, I'm just wondering how does that work.
2: It doesn't hold. It doesn't.
1: But if Bouchard is found innocent, then it could hold up, basically.
2: I guess, yes. Because they could say the gun, you weren't under duress.
1: Right.
2: You signed it. You let him go under your own.
0: Right. But I was going to say, folks be breaking contracts all day, every day, don't they?
2: All the
0: time. And nothing happened, it seems.
2: Nothing.
0: Sure. I'm trying to figure out, and I got to find an attorney who can help me with that when you break contracts.
1: Oh, God. Oh, God. This sounds personal.
0: No, it does. Hey, listen, let's talk about Cardi B.
2: This sounds personal, too. Cardi B is fed up with another female rapper by the name of Akarbar B.V.
4: Nobody love you. Get in the fucking casket. You don't got a family. You don't got shit. What are you talking about? Telling me get in the booth. Go get in a fucking casket. Get in the ditch. Nobody give a fuck about you. I'm a fucking rich ass bitch. I'm up about 75 million and you telling me go get in the fucking booth. Get the fuck out of here. I'm a fucking boss. You gonna tell your fucking your husband fucking baby mamas to get in the booth. Get in the kitchen. Get whatever. You don't tell a boss like me to do nothing. I could pay you to get in the booth. If I get in the booth, what you gonna make me? It's nothing. Nobody love you.
0: Dang.
3: What happened with them?
0: What happened?
2: Akbar V is pretty mean, though, too. I feel like she brings the heat, too.
1: She was taking shots at Cardi, like, undercover.
2: Absolutely.
1: Saying little stuff about her. Akbar used to also be on Love & Hip Hop as well. And, of course, she's a rapper.
2: Right. She's a tough cookie.
0: No. All right, hold on a second. Let me see. So here we go again where Cardi is worried about somebody who's way below her at this point, right?
1: Sure.
2: Yeah.
0: Like, she gives energy, and it's like, why are you giving energy to this person, baby?
1: I think she's ignored her for so long.
0: Uh-huh.
1: She's ignored her for so long. And then it gets to a point where it's like, okay, now.
2: I'm done.
1: I got to say something to you.
0: Okay, I'm looking at Akbar. I'm looking up Akbar V, right? And so here's one of them that says Akbar V has 186,000 followers. And the next one, it says 762,000. This girl ain't even got a million followers, and you're worried.
2: And you're acknowledging.
0: And you're acknowledging and worried about her, Cardi.
1: So
0: you are a star,
1: but
0: girl.
1: She does have a platform, though.
0: It ain't big enough, though. See, you're worried about. Okay, there we go. Now, come on, Cardi. You are soaring, baby.
1: This is true.
0: You are all the way up here. You are an A+ A-lister, and you're worried about a D-list star, sweetie. Stay on course.
2: Isn't that what we love about her, though? That she stays.
0: No, I want her to stay where she is. Keep soaring. Keep focusing on the positive. You're worried about somebody who ain't even in the same league.
1: You sound so mature. That is a very mature mindset.
2: I agree with you.
0: You're addressing somebody who ain't even in your league.
1: It is an immature game.
0: Okay. Well.
1: That's somebody. You sound like somebody with really good common sense.
0: All right.
2: And we talking about Cardi.
0: JJ, that'd be like a comedian who's just starting out. He got something to say about you. You'd be like, come on now.
1: Why?
0: Are you addressing it?
3: Nah, I ain't going to address it. Well, you know what? I need some followers. So I probably will.
0: Controversy sales.
1: He's stupid.
0: You're right. Controversy sales. Damn it. All right.
1: He's stupid.
0: Hey, listen, coming up later, Trey G's got a Southern Soul entry. For the Millennial Jukebox, he's going to bring it for the 4th of July holiday. On the way, it's K104.
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7: When you need somebody to help you, you want somebody with that dog in them. I'm talking about that dog in them. You ever hear the expression? Like, you ain't got that dog in you. If you gotta fight, you better have a dog with you. If you gotta fight, you gotta have a dog with you. Gotta have Top Dog with you. He got that dog in him. And he gonna fight. He gonna fight to the end. And you know what he gonna try to do.

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0: 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We want to do everything.
1: I want to see Bluey and Bingo. 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
0: Oh, and Darth Vader will be there this summer.
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1: I'm trying to help you avoid some issues this morning, all right? Fort Worth, you have a disabled vehicle. Your left lane's blocked on I-30 eastbound at Chapel Creek Boulevard, FM 2871. It's stop and go traffic from Spur 580 with a 5-minute delay. Mesquite, your construction's been cleared from 635 LBJ Freeway southbound at Oates Drive, so you should be good to go.
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0: definitely some on Sunday. Either way, we're going to hit 100 by like Saturday. Right now, it's only like 80 in Cedar Hill. That's your weather and traffic. I'm Ariel Grind on K104, your home for DFW's hip hop and R&B and big laughs with Dee Dee in the morning.
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0: Come on now. Stop playing with Jay Morris. She got that BLT, and I ain't talking about bacon, lettuce, and tomato.
1: That's right, man. She want that booty, leg, and thigh.
0: Come on.
1: Said she don't need no, he don't need no side.
0: At all.
2: God.
1: And you know
2: it.
1: The hit when you play the song off a keyboard you got from Toys R Us. Did y'all hear that thing?
0: No. That was the Walmart keyboard.
2: Was that
0: Walmart?
2: Casio?
1: Yeah. That's on Casio right there.
0: Yes, indeed.
1: They only need with two double D batteries.
2: Oh, my God.
1: And you can make a hit.
2: Yeah.
0: Shut up.
2: That Southern soul. You ain't lying, Trey. They be descriptive.
0: Oh, my God.
1: Yes.
0: They going to tell you a story, paint you a picture, and I absolutely love it.
2: Yeah. I like it, too.
0: Absolutely love
1: they
0: it.
1: They so like detail.
0: It. Yes, right. Indeed.
2: Whoa.
0: Four. All right. Add that one to your playlist. I know you're probably going to be singing it all day in your head. She got that 4-4-4.
2: Damn, that's nice. And
0: hey,
2: what's
0: Chris,
2: his name again?
0: Jay Morris.
2: Jay Morris.
1: Chris.
2: All right.
1: See if Didi got that 4-4-4.
2: You know what? All right, y'all. Thank you, Trey. It's Didi in the morning.
3: Funny and real. You're laughing with Didi in the morning.
4: This hour of Didi in the morning gets turned up by Mint Dentistry.
2: It's Didi in the morning, and I'm talking with my dentist, Dr. Field Harrison. Okay, can we talk about veneers again? Because everybody and so many people want veneers. And sure. A lot of people go, well, I don't have, you know, time off from work to get it done. It doesn't require a lot of time off if they come to Mint Dentistry.
5: No. Joe got him yesterday, and he's here working right now.
2: I know.
5: It does require a lot of money, though.
2: Okay.
5: They're not cheap. I mean, this is the Rolls Royce, but it's the gift that gives for a lifetime.
2: I agree.
5: What else? I mean, there's handbags out there that probably cost more than veneers.
2: Oh, yeah.
5: And you use them, or, you know, there's clothes, fashion. This is something you get to wear with pride
2: yes.
5: every day.
2: Yep.
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1: 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I'm Mariel Grind with your weather and traffic.
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1: Mesquite, you've been having a bad morning. You got another accident. Left shoulder is blocked on 635 LBJ Freeway northbound at Military Parkway. It's stop and go traffic from Bruton Road, about a 5-minute delay. Out in Fort Worth, you have a disabled vehicle. Your right lane's blocked on East Loop 820 northbound at Highway 287 MLK Jr. Freeway. It's stop and go traffic from I-20. That's also a 5-minute backup. Just avoid it if you can.
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1: Gonna be such a nice hot day in the DFW. Temperatures hitting highs around 98. Lows only dropping down to about 78. Today's gonna be the nice day because we have more humidity and chances of rain coming in tomorrow. Plus, it's gonna get even hotter. We're definitely gonna hit 100 by this weekend. Right now, it's about 81 in Red Oak. That's your weather and traffic. I'm Mariel Grind on K104, your home for DFW's hip-hop and R&B and big laughs with Didi in the morning.
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9: 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I'm Mary O'Brien with your weather and traffic.
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11: 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Back in 86, Stevie Ray Vaughan inspired Texans to take pride in ending roadside litter. Don't Mess With Texas has meant don't litter for 40 years. 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
9: Rockwall, you're dealing with a vehicle fire this morning. That's on I-30 westbound before TL Townsend Drive, exit 69. It's stop-and-go traffic from FM 551. That's a 30-minute delay already. Yeah, definitely don't go that way. Out of Mesquite, you're still dealing with an accident. Your left shoulder is blocked on 635 LBJ Freeway, northbound at Military Parkway. It's slow traffic from Lake June Road. That's about a five-minute backup. 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Have you been outside yet? You should go right now because it's nice. 77 right now in River Oaks, real sunny. It's going to get humid. It's going to get hot. 98 for the high, 78 for the low. Even worse tomorrow because we have possible rain chances, and then we might really get some rain on Sunday. That's all good news, though, for 4th of July, so we'll see what happens. That's your weather and traffic. I'm Mariel Grind on K104. 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

0: K104, Hip Hop and R&B. It's DD in the Morning, J. Cruz, Trey G, and comedian JJ Williamson. And guess what? She's here with us, Amy Witherite. 1-800-TRUCK-RED.
1: All right, Amy.
2: Hey, guys. You know, it's time again. We got summer bags to give away and to put a big old fat smile on somebody's face.
0: Mm-hmm. I love it. Summer is here, and everybody, all of us want to walk around, look stylish, whether it's a crossbody, backpack, whatever it is.
3: Yeah, come on now.
0: We're going to hook you up. $2,500 summer bag. As a matter of fact, I believe this is Natasha Pittman. Hey, Natasha.
4: Hi.
0: Good morning and welcome to the show. You're on with the whole crew and Amy Witherite of 1-800-TRUCK-REC. Hey. So I know that you went to myk104.com and you wanted to sign up for our $2,500 summer bag giveaway. 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
4: Well, I want this summer bag because I really have desired like a luxury bag, but I can't afford it because of the way that, you know, prices are going up these days. I have a child at home. It's eating me out of house and home, and I have adult children who are still asking me for money. So, you know, my priorities come first, and I just don't really get a chance to splurge on myself. So this would be something that I would really appreciate.
0: That's nice.
5: I love that.
6: Thanks. Yeah.
3: You deserve it.
6: That's a good mama.
0: Yeah, doing a lot for everybody else. You hear that, Amy?
6: Right. Sound like a great mom.
2: I did. Yeah. So, Natasha, what's the favorite bag you've been scoping out?
4: I've been scoping out a Louis Vuitton Speedy 25.
3: Oh, she knows exactly what she wants.
2: I'm actually carrying a Louis Vuitton bag right now. So, girl, we got to get you hooked up. But, you know, sometimes those Louis bags can run a bit more than $2,500. So I got to give you some room. So how about $3,500 for 1-800-TRUCK-REC today?
0: Yeah.
4: Oh my God, thank you so much.
6: You better take your 15 and go out to the car and scream one time.
4: I know, right?
0: Really?
4: I definitely will.
6: Come on.
0: Wow, $3,500. You weren't expecting that.
4: Thank you so much. That was not. Okay. Oh, thank you so much. I really appreciate that.
0: Oh, my goodness, Natasha. Amy, you hear this? You're putting tears on people's faces now. You got tears coming down.
6: Yeah.
2: Mm. Yeah, these are true tears of joy, though. This is going to be fun. You're going to have a great time. You show that bag off and then take some pictures and tag us in your Instagram so we can see how great it is.
0: Yeah, definitely do that. Natasha said, I need to do something for myself. And so Amy's making sure not only are you going to do something for yourself, you're going to have money up in that bag as well.
3: Boy.
0: An extra $1,000.
4: Thank you guys so much. Yeah. I really appreciate it.
0: Yeah, it pays to listen, they say.
6: Amy acting like Young Miami. Spin that ish. Spin that ish. Spin that ish. Go on, spin that ish.
0: I like it. Congratulations again one more time to you, Natasha, and everybody. Again, we got to send a big thank you to Amy Witherite, 1-800-TRUCK-REC.
6: All right.
4: Yeah, thank you, guys.
0: Yeah, for teaming up with K104. 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Amy, you did it once again. Thank you very much.
2: I love it. We'll talk to y'all soon and have a great 4th of July weekend because that's coming up.
0: It sure is. All right, y'all. Make sure you do that. And again, if you're ever in a car or truck wreck, give them a call. With the right law group, look, I act like I'm doing a commercial. 1-800-CAR-AND-TRUCK-WRECK-LAWYERS.
6: Yeah.
0: Shouts out. It's K104.
7: Here's another Mad Minute prank call.
8: Hello.
7: On DD in the Morning.
0: So, Jamil, you hit us up and you said you're going to make somebody mad. Who you making mad?
9: I'm going to make my cousin Becky mad.
0: Mm-hmm. And what are you going to tell Becky?
9: I'm going to tell you right now, this chick has owed me $30 for the last 6 months. I'm tired of waiting for it.
0: Okay.
9: I need my money.
0: Let's call her. Here we go.
10: Hello.
9: Becky.
10: Yes.
9: Jamil.
10: I know, Jamil.
9: Becky, I'm just getting tired of waiting for this $30. You know, you begged me to, you know, loan you this money a few months ago, and I gave it to you, and it's time to pay up. I got some bills I need to pay, and I need that money. You hang around.
10: Are you f***ing kidding me?
9: No, I'm serious, man. I need this money.
10: You've had six months.
9: It's been 6 months, B. I'm tired of waiting. It's time to pay me. So I had to go through another method to get paid.
10: I don't get paid. I just told you I don't get paid until Tuesday, you know. I can't even believe that she even went that far for $30 damn.
0: Becky, pay him his money.
10: Who the f*** is that?
0: Who the f*** is this?
9: That's my attorney. That's why I haven't paid him first. She can talk to you like that, but she's a licensed attorney.
10: I can't even believe that this Negro done went so far.
0: Becky, why don't you wake up?
10: First of all, don't tell me to wake up. Second of all, this is not between you and me and Jamil. This is between me and Jamil.
0: Third of all, you got a nasty attitude.
10: Second of all, you got a nasty-ass attitude, and I can talk however the f*** I want to.
0: Fourth of all, I'll come over there and f*** you up.
10: Hey, come right on, sister.
0: I'm not a sister.
10: Well, I don't give a fuck what you are. Come on over.
0: Fifth of all, I don't like the way you cussing at me.
10: Well, you know what? You can kiss my ass.
0: Hey, Becky. You on the Mad Minute?
1: Yeah!
10: Yeah! Oh, my God.
0: Hey.
10: Oh, my God. I feel retarded. Oh, my God. Hey. You, I cannot believe you did this.
0: Oh, you woke up now, I see. Damn.
9: I still want my money.
10: Oh, my God. I'm going to get it.
0: All right. Well, listen. Y'all give it up for Jamil and Becky.
6: Yeah. Oh, my God.
7: Get in on the fun and prank call someone you know. Tell us how at DDMakesMeLaugh.com.

0: K104, hip hop and R&B. Good morning. It's Dee Dee in the morning. It is now 7:48. We got to get right into our hot topics, y'all. We got to, because did anybody hear what Future is saying about love? Did anyone hear this? Let's get into it right now.
1: Crazy, scary, and hilarious. Hot topics.
2: Give them what they ask for.
1: Only on Dee Dee in the morning.
0: Before we get to any of that, y'all heard what's going on with Danny Glover, the actor Danny Glover. Yeah. Did you hear? They're saying now he has Alzheimer's.
3: I've been diagnosed for Alzheimer's,
4: slowing his movement, his speech, and memories. Glover was awarded an honorary Oscar in 2022, not long after he was diagnosed with Alzheimer's. And even though he is still active, attending events and engaging with his community, the disease is taking its toll.
5: Are you dealing with this Alzheimer's thing?
3: I could live with it, in a sense.
5: Do you fear losing your memories?
3: I'm sure as it advances, things are going to be different and changing.
0: That is so sad to hear.
6: So sad really? To hear, man. One of our greats, man, from Color Purple, all the Lethal Weapon mm-hmm. movies and stuff, man. Mm-hmm. It's just, yeah.
0: Mm-hmm. You know they say that is so sad and it's difficult for family members too.
7: Oh my.
0: Right? Because you know, you have a loved one who you see them slowly deteriorate and, mm-hmm. and no longer become themselves, and then you'll go in and they won't recognize you or
7: that part,
0: you know what I mean? And it's so hard on family members and things, and it's sad, cuz you were saying this, Trey, earlier this morning we were talking about it, and you were saying that like about Bruce Willis.
8: Yeah, he has dementia, right? Yeah. Mm-hmm. That's why it's important too to go to the doctor, get checked out, you know what I'm saying? We be thinking like, "Oh, we so busy." Mm-hmm. And you know, my memory just bad because I got a lot on my plate. Nah, man, you might need to go to get a record.
7: I love you said that. There was so much research right now, like with this new medicine. There's like 15 new medicines right now that if you check up early enough, mm-hmm. right now are saying they can almost help you not ever get Alzheimer's.
0: Wow.
7: You know, they're doing a lot of new research and stuff.
0: You know that's sad, though, but you're right, Trick. You ever notice that when you know, as you get a little older,
7: mm-hmm.
0: as my mother always says, you know, it ain't for the weak. My mother used to always say to me, getting older is not for the weak.
7: Facts.
0: But you ever walk out of a store and you go, where I park? And then you start worrying about yourself. How old am I now?
8: Uh-uh.
0: What's going on? No, for real. Y'all are
8: I ain't gonna lie to the parking one. That's warranted.
0: No, it ain't.
8: That was warranted.
0: Some days, though, I really do get confused. I've been walking around parking lot?
8: Yeah, sometimes you come
7: I'm
8: out the mall,
7: you
8: be like, damn, everywhere look the same, though.
0: Don't it?
7: I'm with you.
6: Or you make those phone calls to somebody, and as soon as they pick up, like, what I call you for?
8: Now that one, yeah.
0: I'm with
6: what
0: you.
6: What I call you for?
0: I know.
8: You walk into a room. What I come in here for?
0: Now, if I do call you and I go, what I call? I'll go, you know what? I'm going to hang up. And when I think of it, I'm going to call you back.
7: Yeah. Have you ever been driving and actually forgotten where you're going?
0: Yes.
7: Oh, my God.
8: See, now that's a problem.
7: That happened to me.
0: Oh, I've been distracted.
7: It just took me a second to be like, wait, what was it? Oh, okay, that's where I was like, girl. That's
8: what kind of distraction you got going?
0: I be thinking. Yeah,
7: deep thoughts.
0: You know,
6: that's what
0: I'm
6: doing.
0: I be having deep thoughts. Y'all know I think hard.
8: Facts.
0: Yeah.
7: Die hard.
0: I think hard. Hey, listen, Future, let's talk about him.
8: Man, so the homie Future, you know, if it's anybody that I want to take love advice from, it's Future.
0: You
7: that,
0: do?
7: You,
8: yes.
0: Why? Yes. Future?
8: Because he has a big sample size.
7: Sample? Yeah, I got a big platter.
8: Got a big platter.
0: Tell me you. No, I ain't going to say it.
7: Don't do it.
8: What you going to say? What you going to say? Because I know it's going to be inappropriate.
0: Tell me you a man whore without saying you a man whore.
8: Inappropriate.
0: Hey, you know what I mean? Tell me you a man whore without telling me you one. Because when you say you like Future.
8: Inappropriate.
0: Trey, you just told us.
8: Inappropriate. I would much rather listen to Future than Sexy Red, what a lot of the fellas out here listening to nowadays. I'd much rather listen to Future.
0: Okay.
8: He is now talking about love and the ways that you can find love and the signs that you don't have a good, solid woman in your life.
9: I love true love. I don't want fake love. True love is like having another life. It's like having another hit record. How many people can get that? Everybody wants true love, but how many people get a chance to experience? Are you my true love? You the person to make my heart beat.
10: You do
9: want to
10: be married?
9: Hell yeah. Do I want to be married to the wrong person? No. Do I want to be faithful to the wrong girl? No.
10: But
9: every man that married the right woman, they progress. When you marry this ain't for sure, you lose. You see me out with a girl holding her hand, she like, I still love you. I love you when you holding another hand. It ain't right. That's just unconditional love. I'm still who I am. Like, no matter what, you love me on how who I am. Whether I got temptations or not, being in the back of the line is going to come with Future. It come with a lot of girls, too.
0: Now that part is real. He just let everybody know. Being with Future, you got a lot of girls.
8: Yeah, I take back what I said earlier though.
0: Yeah.
8: Future ain't looking for love. He looking for a dummy.
0: Yeah.
7: He looking for a lineup.
0: I will say what he said was real, that I can kind of go, okay, I get what he's saying. When he said,
8: sure,
0: you get with the right woman,
8: right,
0: and you marry her, you progress. If you get with the wrong one, you lose.
7: And at that moment, I wanted to shout out Manda Panda. If you're hearing this, baby, you're the reason why I'm here.
8: I know that's right. You better get out that doghouse. You better get out that doghouse.
0: Hey, hold on. You didn't. I hear what you're trying to do, but you didn't make it a strong argument. You didn't feel confident in that. So really say it if you're going
7: to
0: say it.
7: You know what, Didi? At the moment I heard him say that, I thought to myself, I got to do it. Amanda Panda, if you're listening to this, that goes out to you, baby, because I wouldn't be here. I wouldn't be sitting in this king's chair,
8: baby,
7: if it wasn't for you.
8: Baby girl.
0: Okay, hold on a second.
7: Was that better?
0: Do y'all think it was good?
6: I still got this strangest feeling you're still going to be on the couch.
7: my shoulder's starting to hurt. I can't keep sleeping on it.
0: All right. Finally. Finally, everybody. There's some things we got to talk about real quick. I just heard something, you guys. Is it true that Cardi B now went after Tasha K and got $60,000
8: out
0: of her?
8: Yes, indeed. It is true. You know, Cardi B and Tasha K have been in this legal battle since like 2022.
0: Mm-hmm.
8: Cardi actually won $4 million from her, but she did. She won $60,000 from Tasha K for speaking on Cardi in a situation.
0: Damn.
8: Yeah. She's not even allowed to mention Cardi's name at this point, is what it seems
0: so
8: like.
0: So it means that every time Tasha K gets a check from YouTube, she just sends it over to Cardi?
7: Oh, that's God. It. It goes straight to a direct deposit.
0: Right?
8: If she speaks on Cardi, then yes, that's probably true.
0: Damn.
8: That's probably true.
6: Tasha K can't even say Cardio. She can't even say Playboy Cardi.
7: She can't say cardiovascular.
8: If Keep My Name Out of Your Mouth was a person, it would definitely be Tasha K and Cardi B.
6: Yes.
8: Keep my name out your mouth.
0: And then finally, I'm going to get in trouble because I'm talking about too much, but finally, I just have to say this. Shouts out to the USA.
8: USA!
0: Anybody watched the World Cup? I watched last night.
6: Hey. Yeah, man, they went down, man. They won 2-0, man, advanced to the next round.
0: Yeah.
6: So they will be taking on Belgium on Monday.
0: Mm-hmm.
6: Now, we scored 2-0, man. Shout out to the brother who named I still cannot pronounce. I tried to break it down in syllables. It just won't come out.
0: Yeah, it's okay, but he did the LeBron, so shouts out to him.
6: Yeah,
0: man. All
6: absolutely.
0: Right. Hey, listen, caller 10, guess what? You got a pair of tickets to see Kehlani. She's going to be here at the Dos Equis Pavilion September 16th. If you'd like to go, you better call us right now at 817-633-1045.
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6: I got some good news and bad news, all right? Bad news first, Fort Worth, you got a disabled vehicle. Your right lane is blocked on East Loop 820 northbound at Highway 287. It's stop-and-go traffic from I-20 with a five-minute delay. Out of Mesquite, your accident has been cleared. That's the good news. That's on 635 LBJ Freeway, northbound at Military Parkway. You still got slow traffic from Lake June Road with a five-minute backup.
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6: I think someone ignited the sun because it's about to get even hotter. Today, you're looking at highs around 98. Lows only dropping down to about 78. Not as humid today, but will be very humid tomorrow because we have a slight chance of storms moving in. But right now, it's just nice, sunny, and 80 degrees in Grand Prairie. That's your weather and traffic. 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

0: Yep, get ready to get your laugh on. Please welcome to the show, actor, comedian, Finesse Mitchell.
1: Hey, all right. Stop playing.
2: All right, let's go. Yo, noobs.
3: Yes. Shout out to all the Divine Nine out there in the Dallas.
0: Wait a minute.
3: Proper area.
0: Okay, wait a minute.
3: You know the Kappa.
0: You are.
3: Alpha. You're
0: one of them pretty boys. Stop.
2: Come on.
4: Is there a camera that
0: I know?
2: Get that shoulder shimmy
4: right now.
0: No.
2: Shout out to Grand Prairie, Dallas Fort Worth alumni, all the Divine Nine, everybody.
0: Right.
1: There's a lot of Kappas in the city.
2: It's a lot of Kappas in the city.
0: Okay, all right, come on. Finesse, how many times you drop your cane?
3: I've never dropped a cane.
1: I know there's one.
3: Ever. Because I just leave it on the ground.
0: Oh.
2: You don't even pick it up.
3: I don't even pick it up. That's not my ministry. No.
2: Did you play at the University of Miami, correct?
3: University of Miami.
0: Oh,
3: yes,
0: nice.
3: Sir.
0: Nice.
2: Kane.
3: Did we call it Pimp or Die Out of Kai? Yes. University of Miami, the U.
0: I didn't know that. Wait, so you played football there?
3: I played football.
0: Wow.
3: We won a championship in 91.
0: Nice.
3: I watched from the sideline.
0: Okay.
3: They played really well.
2: Right.
3: But I was on the team.
2: Uh-uh. Were you at school when The Rock was at?
3: Yes. Yeah, we came in as freshmen together.
0: No.
2: Yeah. Oh, wow.
3: Absolutely.
5: How was he actually in the sport?
2: Very quiet back then.
5: In the sport.
3: Football?
5: Yeah.
3: He was dope. He was good.
5: Okay. Yeah.
3: But he played behind Warren Sapp.
2: Yeah.
5: Oh, that's the problem.
3: You know what I mean? And then they moved Warren to the inside and Dwayne was on the outside. But, you know, they both did very well.
2: Yeah.
0: Finesse, what position did you play?
3: I played cornerback and safety.
0: Okay.
3: But like I said, they didn't necessarily need my talents at the time. And they thought I excelled in other areas, like organization.
0: Okay. There you go. All right.
3: I didn't get the helmets lined up. You know what I mean?
2: Was you too busy joking? Is that what it was?
3: You know what it was, to be honest with you?
2: Yeah.
3: I'm from Atlanta.
2: Yo.
3: Everybody in Atlanta is Greek.
2: Okay.
3: I went to that school looking for the Kappas.
0: Oh.
3: I knew what I wanted to do.
0: Okay.
3: And so
0: right.
3: when I actually pledged as a freshman, and the football team found out I was in a fraternity, they were like, we a fraternity.
0: Mm-hmm.
3: How you going to be that and this?
1: That makes sense. Yeah.
3: So therefore, you not one of us. And I said, well, if y'all going to just be all like petty about it, I can't unpledge.
2: Right.
3: I'm not going to get beat up for nothing.
2: No.
3: I'll wear my jacket.
0: Right.
3: You know what I mean?
0: I earned
3: this jacket. I'm going to wear it.
5: Right.
2: I'm going to put the okay sign up.
3: Yes, the okay sign.
2: The okay sign.
3: Which is also, I found out the hard way, is Bloods in L.A.
0: Oh, really?
3: Yeah.
1: You got to be mindful.
3: Pretty much so.
5: He said there's Bloods in L.A.
3: Well, you know, if you don't know that culture, and I lived jungle adjacent, as we should say.
2: You ever find out you live in a bad neighborhood by watching a movie?
0: Really?
3: I saw Training Day. I was like, wait, that's my apartment.
2: My
3: I live next door to Denzel Girlfriend. So you just can't be doing any type of hand signals out there.
2: Right.
3: Oh, so you a Blood? I'm like, no, I'm a graduate, sir. I'm a graduate from the University of Miami. This is a fraternity.
5: They got a diploma.
3: Yes, not all agreeing. Of that.
0: That is hilarious. All right, so listen, so here's the deal. I'm curious about it. So when did you know you were funny, though? Because you played football. You were a pretty boy.
3: My mama told me I was funny.
0: Really?
3: I was that dude that had to dance for company.
0: Oh,
3: you know what I mean?
0: Yeah.
3: I was that kid.
0: Yeah.
3: But she, and I always knew I was conversational funny.
0: Mm-hmm.
3: But I had to watch people like JJ at mm-hmm. Uptown.
0: I know, that's right. Morning. Look at JJ.
3: JJ, if there ain't a comic that come in here and don't sing JJ praises.
0: They all do.
3: That's right.
5: Every
3: you know they sus.
1: Facts.
3: You know they don't know what they talking about.
0: Right.
3: So when I used to watch JJ and DC Curry and Bruce, you know, but see, JJ was unique because he didn't have to curse.
0: Yeah.
3: He just had funny jokes. I wanted to steal every last one. You know what I'm saying? The Army recruiter coming by early in the morning. He said, I let him in.
5: You remember that?
3: Oh, I know I was JJ Bitt.
0: That is hilarious.
3: I started rolling up right in front of him. So we got to get up at 5 in the morning.
2: Right,
3: rolling
2: up.
3: Right.
2: Man, that's one of my classics, dude.
3: If my daughter has sex, I think I'm going to just have to be there. I'm going to just have to be there with her. Make sure she gets through it, okay?
0: Look at JJ.
3: I'm going to hold her hand. Don't look at me.
0: That is so beautiful.
2: Love,
0: and let me tell
2: man.
0: You, there are a lot of comedians that come in, and we all say that they all come in and say how funny JJ is.
2: Thanks.
0: And how they are fans. And that is so beautiful. Yeah, everybody
1: man.
0: Gives him his flowers, don't they?
1: Yeah,
3: say something about
0: I love that.

0: Tell Dallas how dope I am when I'm at the Addison. Tell him.
1: Now, I'm telling y'all, if y'all don't go to this, y'all blocking your blessings.
2: There you go.
1: Trust me, the whole weekend.
3: Hold on. We got to take a break, though, because we're going to talk more to you about it. Addison Improv, get ready. He is there all weekend long. Get your tickets right now so you can get your laugh on. More coming up with comedian Finesse Mitchell.
1: Hey.
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2: 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Staples, that was easy. Burleson, I don't know how easy it's going to be to get through this. You got an accident. Right lane's blocked on 35W northbound at Hidden Creek Parkway. It's stop-and-go traffic from Ricky Lane with a 10-minute delay. Out of Fort Worth, you have a disabled vehicle. Right lane's blocked on East Loop 820 northbound at Highway 287. It's stop-and-go traffic from I-20 with a 5-minute backup. 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A heavy foot can cost you a heavy fine or more. Speeding is a factor in 150,000 crashes every year in Texas, so always follow the speed limit, and if there's bad weather or road construction ahead, slow down. 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A message from TxDOT. Let me make sure you get the weather message. It's going to be hot. Layer on that deodorant. Maybe even take a sweat rag, baby. 98 for the high, 78 for the low. It's going to be even worse tomorrow because we got a chance of rain moving in, which means that humidity is going to skyrocket. So get ready for that. Right now, it's about 80 in River Oaks. That's your weather and traffic. I'm Ariel Grind on K104, your home for DFW's hip-hop and R&B and big laughs with Didi in the morning.
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3: Don't get bougie and try to ask me again. I hate that.
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0: All right, it's DD in the morning. Jay Cruz is here. Also, Trey G and comedian JJ Williamson. Mm-hmm. JJ done brought in another. We always say the comedian, y'all got a fraternity and a sorority. Oh,
1: absolutely.
0: Out there.
1: Yes, absolutely.
0: Because guess mm-hmm. what? Comedian Finesse Mitchell.
2: Yeah. Yeah. Saturday Night Live, Disney Channel, Ant Farm, China
3: Man, yeah.
2: Shaq All Star Comedy
0: Jam.
2: Hosting the Wendy Williams Show,
0: damn.
2: The movie Who's Your Caddy, the potato salad is
0: right.
2: a forgery. I've done some things.
0: I know that's right.
2: And I'm in town.
0: You in town.
2: And Dallas, let's be real. Y'all, we couldn't afford to go nowhere. It's a lot of y'all didn't go to Essence.
0: Yeah, right.
2: Y'all didn't go you didn't go. Gas too high. Plane tickets too high. So you might as well come to the comedy club.
0: There
2: come
0: it
2: on.
0: Is. I got you. I like it. 4th of July.
2: I guarantee you laugh.
4: That's a great point. All right, so SNL, one of my favorite shows. I remember you on there. Great job. I know. Did you learn a lot from there?
2: Yeah.
4: Being on that show, that kind of acting?
2: You learn not to say too much. That's what
0: really?
2: You learn.
0: Oh.
2: You learn to just do the job and not complain too much.
4: Mm-hmm.
2: Yeah, because it's a team game. But as we all sitting across this table from each other, we all need each other to do a sketch.
0: Right.
4: Right.
2: But if I write Dee Dee in my sketch and then she don't do her part in the timing that you got to do it to keep it funny, now you looking at her like, why you tank my sketch? And then she on point for her sketch.
3: Yeah, 100%.
2: And then if I try to tank her sketch, but I'm a new jack and she's 4 years in.
3: Yeah. That happens in the radio game, too, though.
2: Yeah,
3: 100%.
2: So, you just learn show business.
3: 100%.
4: You were known for playing 50 Cent.
2: Yeah.
4: Right? How do you feel about 50 Cent right now and that he's going to be performing at the Trump event coming up?
2: Is he?
4: Mm-hmm.
2: I think 50 just do whatever 50 want to do.
4: Yeah.
2: I mean, I don't really talk about other celebrities like that. You know what I mean? It ain't even.
0: That ain't your thing.
2: That ain't my ministry.
0: Right.
2: You know what I mean?
0: Right.
2: But, you know, 50 is a capitalist.
4: Mm-hmm.
2: And some people confuse Democrats and Republicans with capitalists.
0: Mm-hmm.
2: It ain't about what you personally believe politically. It's like the money.
0: Yeah.
2: It's always about the money. Mm-hmm. And they disguise it and just explain it later. Like Snoop will take the bag and then go through 3 months of heat.
0: Yeah.
2: But then we forgot that we was mad at him.
0: Right.
2: Because
0: he's
2: going to consistently
4: do stuff.
2: Be Snoop. Right.
0: And take the bag. You're right. Because we all said that.
2: Oh, yeah.
0: Does anything for
2: Nelly will take the bag.
0: Yes, he 100%.
2: You know what I mean?
0: Yeah.
2: But
0: 100%.
2: After a while, we see him with Ashanti and two more country grandma concerts. We be like, was we mad?
3: Right.
2: I don't remember. Was we mad?
3: Right. What do you feel about
2: people got quick memories now.
3: 100%. But we had to be that way. You see what I'm saying?
2: Yeah,
3: we got something else that we got to be mad at, or we got something else we got to fight about.
2: Yeah.
3: How do you feel about the comedy game right now? Do you feel like it's in a good space? Do you feel like it's ultra sensitive, or how do you feel?
2: Well, I feel like the comedy game is in a good space.
3: Yeah.
2: We got the Mojo Brooks, we got Desi Banks, we got Drewski, we got people combining sketch comedy and skits on social media with stand-up.
4: Mm-hmm.
2: It pushes out the OGs who just was in stand-up.
3: Mm-hmm. Right.
2: That can be a slippery slope, because it's like we learned on Tecmo Bowl and Nintendo and they got the Call of Duty. You know what I mean?
3: Yeah,
2: we ruined cartridges.
3: Right.
2: But we had these tools available to us when we was young and in our prime. You know what I mean?
0: Right.
2: Then we would
4: Imagine.
2: Absolutely. So I don't hate on these young brothers. Try to like give
3: that's
2: them advice and hopefully that I want to, you know, they work with me. I work with this kid, Matt Rife, who used to open up for me.
0: Matt,
2: he used to open up for me. And now we just got through doing like 3 arenas. You know what I mean?
3: Yeah.
2: So you just never know when your blessing come back. So I always try to just like be cool with everybody.
3: That's hard. Yeah, that's hard.
5: I was just finna ask you, man. You know, we celebrating 250 years of America.
2: Yes, sir.
5: Why ain't nobody showing up for Trump out there on that damn lawn?
2: I think they kind of getting it now.
0: Nah.
2: I think they realizing they've been duped.
0: Yeah.
2: And now that they see the plane, you just gonna put the plane in our face, and you gonna have the people say that you just made $2 billion
3: with a B in a year.
2: And just this year alone. So I think a lot of them are getting it. The people who are staying loyal and faithful, it's not about politics for them anyway.
4: Mm-hmm.
2: It's about
4: at that point, it's about
2: control and power.
0: Yeah. Mm-hmm.
2: Who's in control?
3: Yeah. Right.
2: Because they know they still don't have their health care and all that. They know they not making money. They know if no new wars was your thing, then we in a war. If Joe Biden was too old, this dude falling asleep more than Joe.
0: Yes.
2: If it's about stealing money,
3: come on now.
0: $2 billion?
3: Yeah. Come on now.
2: $2 billion, though.
3: With a B.
2: Barack at home, I didn't know you could take that much. I didn't know. I took $750,000.
3: Oh, God.
2: And Michelle said take more.
0: Michelle said
2: I didn't listen.
3: I didn't listen.
5: That's a good Barack, though.
2: I did not listen.
4: That is good.
2: And so, you know, At this point, I just wish he keeps my name out of his mouth.
0: I know it. Don't he keep talking about
2: it? I've never heard
0: him?
2: My middle name so much. So, I didn't even know my middle name until he started hating me. Because I keep, I kept saying, who is Hussein? Oh, God. Who is Hussein? Is that me? Michelle, is my middle name? I thought it was Derek.
0: Derek! So, Vanez, real quick, you did a book, right, about relationships, right? Mm-hmm. What have you learned about women? Is there something you learned about us women?
2: Yeah. You can't win.
3: Oh, wow. Yeah.
2: So
0: what?
2: You can't win.
0: Mm-hmm.
2: If you in love, just be a nice guy.
0: Mm.
2: But they got to be in love with you to not take advantage of you.
0: That's really?
3: Real. That's real.
2: Not to take advantage of your niceness. But if you ever think you're going to be in a relationship with a woman for the long haul, and I mean past 10 years, realize it's about her emotional peace.
0: Really?
2: And her emotional peace will allow you to have peace. Because if it's the other way around, woman, you supposed to bring me peace. And then you hear all this on social media, you got to be his peace.
3: Right.
2: So, women don't care about that after 10 years.
0: 100%.
2: So it's like, hey.
0: Right.
2: And I learned this.
0: What?
2: It is hard to date when you live with your wife.
0: Oh,
3: okay.
0: God.
3: Boy. Boy. Did I preach? Did I say something? Are you dating her? Boy. Are you dating other people?
4: Boy. I thought he was
5: people stop on the interstate then, but.
2: You ever bring somebody home and see two cars in the driveway? I said, that's right. I'm married. We got
3: it. I'm just kidding.
0: All right, listen.
2: I was pulling your leg.
0: I like it.
3: I was pulling your leg.
5: That was a long leg you pulled.
0: Shut up. Here's the deal. This man is at the Addison Improv all weekend long.
1: Get your tickets. They're really cheap. Get your tickets. Addison Improv. One show, 7:30 Thursday. One show, 7:30 Friday. One show, 7:30 Saturday. And one more show.
0: Sunday.
3: Oh, God.
1: Sunday.
3: You got a 50 Cent. 7:30. You got a 50 Cent impersonation?
2: I used to.
3: Yeah.
2: I got my teeth filed down. Okay. I can't do it right now. I need my teeth to be bigger.
0: Stop. Right. Get your tickets, y'all. Listen, 4th of July weekend, this man is in town. Go get your girlfriend, your boyfriend.
3: Man,
0: y'all go together.
3: Y'all do not want to miss my dude.
0: Yeah,
3: man.
0: You got something to do 4th of July weekend. Make sure you get your tickets. The Addison Improv all weekend long. Give it up for comedian Finesse Mitchell.
3: Hey.
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3: 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It's Trey G from K104. It's Dee Dee in the Morning. Look, man, I got my guy here with me. 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Omar, tell me what went down, bro.
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0: me and my wife, we got in a really bad car wreck, causing us both back and neck issues. And then in July, me and my youngest son, we got hit by a bus in the 18-wheeler. It was a pileup. So, yeah, it's been a little rough.
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7: I can't say this morning's been great when it comes to traffic, but, you know, I got some kind of good news. Dallas, your accident's been cleared from I-30 westbound and Sylvan Avenue. You still got slow traffic from Beckley Avenue. There's an accident. Only the right shoulder gets by. Yeah, it was pretty messy, but that should get out of your way soon. Terrell, you have road construction. Right lane's closed on Texas Spur 557 westbound at Highway 205 FM 148. It's just going to slow you down a little bit. 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Hurry, this offer ends July 7th. You know what's not going to end anytime soon? This sunshine and heat. Even when the rain comes through, maybe tomorrow or Sunday, it's still going to be hot. 98 for the high, 78 for the low. Lots of sunshine today, lots of clouds tomorrow, which means it's going to be even more humid. UV is extreme. Please protect your skin. Right now, it's about 80 in Red Oak. That's your weather and traffic. 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
1: Well, good Thursday morning to you. Guess what? 4th of July weekend is here. You smell that barbecue on the way?
2: Yeah, buddy.
1: I know y'all do. 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
2: Yeah, you can follow me right now, A-Y-E underscore Trey G. That's A underscore Trey G Ski.
3: And y'all ain't doing nothing. Follow your boy real quick. The real J.J. From the sip,
4: two peas.
1: Trey G, guys, what's trending? What you got?
2: Hey, so Cardi B and Tasha K, this war will not end. It's going to run longer than the Hatfields and the McCoys, what it seemed like. Cardi B won a $60,000 judgment from Tasha K here recently after the gossip blogger violated their settlement by talking about the rapper's love life, is what they're saying. Now, of course, this stems from Cardi B winning $4 million after that defamation judgment back in 2022. So now Tasha K has to pay Cardi B $60,000 just because she mentioned her name in a recent live or something.
3: Tasha K, leave her alone because she got somebody on her team listening to your show every day.
2: Yep. Insane.
3: Every day. Single episode just to see if you're going to say her name.
1: Now I feel bad for Tasha. Every time she records a show, every 2 weeks, she got to give up a check to Cardi.
2: Facts.
1: Damn.
2: Well, she told us she couldn't talk about her. Yeah. So
3: Tasha K can't even say cardio.
1: Hi, y'all. It's Dee Dee in the morning.
5: Here's another Mad Minute prank call.
6: Hello.
5: On Dee Dee in the morning.
1: So, Jamil, you hit us up and you said you're going to make somebody mad. Who you making mad?
7: I'm going to make my cousin Becky mad.
1: Mm-hmm. And what are you going to tell Becky?
7: I'm going to tell you right now, this chick has owed me $30 for the last 6 months. I'm tired of waiting for it.
1: Okay.
7: I need my money.
1: Let's call her. Here we go.
8: Hello.
7: Becky.
8: Yes.
7: Just know.
8: I know, Jamil.
7: But yeah, I'm just getting tired of waiting for this $30. You know, you begged me to, you know, loan you this money a few months ago, and I gave it to you, and it's time to pay up. I got some bills I need to pay, and I need that money. You ain't around.
8: Are you f***ing kidding me?
7: No, I'm serious, man. I need this money.
8: You've had 6 months,
7: B. It's been 6 months, B. I'm tired of waiting. It's time to pay me. So I had to go through another method to get paid.
8: I don't get paid. I just told you I don't get paid until Tuesday, Jamil. I can't even believe that she even was that far for $30.
1: Becky, pay him his money.
8: Who the
1: f***
8: is that?
1: Who the f*** is this?
7: That's my attorney. That's why I haven't paid him first. She can talk to you like that, but she's a licensed attorney.
8: I can't even believe that this Negro done went so far.
1: Becky, why don't you wake up?
8: First of all, don't tell me to wake up. Second of all, this is not between you and me and Jamil. This is between me and Jamil.
1: Third of all, you got a nasty attitude.
8: Second of all, you got a nasty ass attitude, and I can talk however the f*** I want to.
1: Fourth of all, I'll come over there and f*** you up.
8: Hey, come right on, sister.
1: I'm not a sister.
8: Well, I don't give a f*** what you are. Come on over.
1: Fifth of all, I don't like the way you cussing at me.
8: Well, you know what? You can kiss my ass.
1: Hey, Becky. You on the Mad Minute!
8: Yeah! Oh, my God.
1: Hey.
8: Oh, my God. I feel retarded. Oh, my God. Hey. I cannot believe you did this.
1: Oh, you woke up now, I see. Damn.
7: I still want my money.
8: Oh, my God. I'm going to get it.
1: All right. Well, listen. Y'all give it up for Jamil and Becky.
2: Yeah.
1: Oh,
2: my
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0: right, well, good morning. It's Dee Dee in the morning. We got to get to the hot topic. Oh, some controversy is brewing over Young Miami Spin Nat. Have y'all heard what's going on? Oh, this is getting louder and louder. Let's get into it. We got to tell you the latest.
1: Welcome to the chat.
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0: 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We're powered by purpose. All right, so the first thing we got to talk about is Stephen A. Smith.
3: What did he say? Yeah, my man, now? Stephen A. Smith, man. So, you know, we're in free agency in the NBA right now. A lot of moves been going on. LeBron let the Lakers know that he's not coming back. Where the Lakers have been trying to figure out how are they going to build another team. And they got some players, but Stephen A. Smith said, this ain't the route y'all need to go.
4: Where the hell the Los Angeles Lakers think they going with a bunch of white dudes?
5: Your three top players are white dudes? Really? This ain't golf. This ain't baseball. Mm-hmm. Hell, it ain't even soccer. What y'all think this is? Basketball. In NBA history, when have you seen your three most prominent players on a basketball team all be white? And that takes you to the promised land. Somebody got to say it, so I'm saying it. And Luka's a bad brother. And Austin Reeves is no scrub. And then with LeBron James or some other brothers, I get. But those two and Walker Kessler? You ain't scaring anybody with that. And Rob Pelinka has done made this white dude central.
0: What y'all think of that?
3: Yeah, I mean, it's going to be tight. Mm-hmm. I would say that. It's going to be tight to win with your top three players.
0: What has race got to do with it?
3: It doesn't, man. It doesn't, but I mean.
6: I feel like Stephen A. pandering a little bit, though.
0: Yeah. Are you?
6: He's trying to get some brownie points.
0: I was thinking this. That's why I was like.
6: He's trying to get some points. I don't think he's wrong.
0: No, he's wrong.
6: It's just right message, wrong message.
3: Yeah.
6: Like,
0: but then again, is it really? Because what? Guess what? I want the three white boys now to shock everybody.
6: It would be shocking.
3: It would be
0: shocking.
6: And Luka is a great player.
0: Yeah.
6: I do kind of think they put a lot on Austin Reeves. Like, they give him a lot more credit than what he kind of is.
3: Yeah. He's not elite.
6: Yeah.
3: I mean, but he is nice.
6: Yeah.
3: Now, you know, I saw a meme because, you know, the Lakers are known as Showtime Lakers.
6: Mm-hmm.
3: They changed it to the Snowtime.
0: Stop. I'm not doing it. Let's move on and talk about Pooh Shiesty. I heard what's going on.
6: Big brrr. Hey, man. So, you know, Pooh Shiesty and Gucci Mane, they are in this crazy legal battle where Gucci basically says that Pooh Shiesty has forced his way out of a contract with Gucci Mane.
3: Right.
6: He's saying that he was holding him at gunpoint and Pooh Shiesty made Gucci Mane sign Pooh Shiesty out of his deal at gunpoint. And Pooh Shiesty is under investigation for this. He's locked up behind bars. Now they actually dropped a video of the whole incident. And Gucci and Pooh Shiesty can be heard in the video.
7: He dropped his dumb deal.
8: Let them know
7: it's a
8: goddamn
7: deal.
8: Let them know you dropping
7: me. I drop you.
8: No, see it.
7: Pooh Shiesty dropping 1017.
8: Shout out to real ain't never did no police shit or none of that, bro. Tell them what's going on.
7: Bro, we just did it. That's done.
8: What you do? You drop. You said you want to be dropped. You drop.
0: Wow.
6: Mm, yeah.
0: So they did it at gunpoint. They made Gucci drop him at gunpoint.
6: And you can see, like, in that video, you can see a guy holding, like, a big old Draco-style gun. Yeah, so they basically saying that he signed under duress.
0: I don't know. Okay. With a name like Pooh Shiesty, you should have known what the go down.
3: They pulled that gun out. I would have been like, you drop? Yeah, I'm going to drop myself. I don't even want to be on the contract no more.
0: Shut up. Damn, they got him. All right, finally, boy, they going in on old Young Miami and that spin that. You saw it?
6: Yes. It all started out with India Irie. She actually had some comments on social media. I believe it was Twitter, where she was saying that we'll never be free, basically, because of songs like this keep coming out. Well, now she's saying that she never really called for a boycott of the song.
9: It is being wrongly reported on some of these blogs that I am calling for a boycott of the song of the summer. I commented on someone's thread who was calling for a boycott. I think people should learn how to do what's best for them. And that's what I want for people. I want you to have an understanding of what's good for you and to have the love for yourself to do it. That's what I want. But also, who cares what I want for you? I know what I want for me, and I do what is best for me.
0: Mm.
6: A lot of people on social media was calling India Irie a bird, though, because she don't never had that type of energy for dudes, is what they say.
0: True. Good point.
6: It's just always
0: good
6: women.
0: Good point.
6: Singer Nikki Gilbert, she chimed in on it. She said even though she do like the song, it might be time to kind of cancel it as well.
10: I hate the song. Carisha is beautiful. I think she has a fun personality. And I get it. I get the argument that Well, girl, ain't nobody really finna be out here boosting. That's you with your grown ass, who shouldn't be bopping around in that ignorant shit anyway. But to the young, impressionable young women, many of whom I know in my family personally, who have had issues with boosting and stealing and shit, who missed time with their kids, who weren't able to be present as parents because they were locked up for boosting and scamming. And now we got a record that has taken off. When I first heard it, I was like, I ain't even gonna say nothing about this. Because it's going to go away. Ain't no way in the world this is going to become like the number one most popular record on the planet. And guess what's done happened?
0: It is. So we need to get into this because there's a lot of debate online going in on this. Yeah. Some people are saying that we should not be
3: glorifying
0: violence, like scamming, boosting. So we'll get into that coming up. Also, coming up, we're going to play our $1,000 minute game next. It's Didi in the Morning.
1: Funny and real. You're in a group chat with Didi in the Morning.
0: Okay, I got to tell you guys something right now. I'm talking with my dentist, and a lot of people listen and they think, oh, you just do the commercials. 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Shouts out to Dr. Phil Harrison. You know that, right?
3: I know.
0: And it was so funny. 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
12: When you need somebody to help you, you want somebody with that dog in them. I'm talking about that dog in them. You ever hear the expression? Like you ain't got that dog in you. If you gotta fight, you better have a dog with you. If you gotta fight, you gotta have a dog with you. Gotta have top dog with you. He got that dog in him. And he gonna fight. He gonna fight to the end. And you know what he gonna try to do.

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9: 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Dallas, looks like you're dealing with an accident. Right there on 635 LBJ Freeway westbound at Hillcrest Road. It stopped traffic from 75 Central Expressway with a 5-minute delay. In Fort Worth, you still have a disabled vehicle. Your right lane's blocked on East Loop 820. Northbound at Highway 287. It's stop and go traffic from I-20, and that's also a 5-minute backup. This report is sponsored by the Texas Department of Transportation. A heavy foot can cost you a heavy fine or more. Speeding is a factor in 150,000 crashes every year in Texas, so always follow the speed limit, and if there's bad weather or road construction ahead, slow down. Be safe, drive smart. A message from TxDOT. Let me tell you what you need to know about today. It's going to be hot. It's going to be sticky. 98 for the high, 78 for the low. Even hotter tomorrow and even more humid tomorrow. Today, that UV is extreme, so protect your skin. Right now, it's about 80 in River Oaks. That's your weather and traffic. 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

0: She slipped into this world of, I want to even say, like, just being a little depressed about this whole thing. She really thought he was the one, and for it to end this way, I think we're gonna hear it in the music, and it's gonna be very interesting to dissect it. I'm interested to see what she reveals to us.
1: Wow, man.
2: Justin, I call Kat. All these men getting broken up with, they are the victims. Iman Shumpert is a victim. This guy is a victim. Tristan is the victim. I am tired of us labeling men. That man is a victim. Clay is a victim. He got his heart broke, and this is crazy. Oh,
0: so you feel like Meg was the instigator, the antagonist?
2: Absolutely.
0: In the story.
2: She was the one that was acting inappropriate in front of his families and at events and being too loose when he needed her to be more conservative.
0: You know what?
3: Don't even feed into it.
2: These are just my opinions.
3: Justin, how can people follow you, man?
0: They can follow me. They can follow me at JUS2ICE, like justice. JUS2ICE on Instagram. Okay. Or you can see my reports every Wednesday on The Shade Room around 5 o'clock Eastern time.
3: And when can we tap in with the feet report that's
2: yes.
3: coming up?
2: Selling your souls.
3: Souls report.
0: Selling souls. Yes, July 8th is when it comes out, which July is my 8th. Birthday. So it's going to be a birthday gift for me.
3: You know what's great? My birthday, July 7th. Shout out July cancer. Well, hey,
0: happy
3: look, we'll keep an eye out for it. Selling souls, right?
2: Selling souls.
0: Selling souls selling inside souls. The feet picture right. economy. Yes.
3: Coming soon.
2: Hey, make sure you come back on, man.
0: Anytime. I love talking to y'all family, so I appreciate you always.
3: All right. Y'all give it up for Justin Carter, investigative reporter and host on The Shade Room.
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3: 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I'm out of control
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0: Hey, get it.
1: Alrighty, Didi in the morning, about to play the $1,000 minute game. Before I do it, let me ask the fellas a question. They say that 40% of us say the worst trouble we got in as kids was because of doing this and playing with this. What was it? What is that one thing?
2: Fire. Matches.
1: No.
2: Mm-mm. Lighters.
1: No.
2: Guns.
3: Your mama makeup.
1: What gun?
2: I don't know, guns.
1: Like, no, you don't know.
3: Damn, I don't even know.
1: Yeah, he's talking about playing with guns. A Glock? What you playing with?
2: No, I'm just saying. It's kids sometimes. Yeah, it happens.
1: No.
3: Yeah, not at all.
1: For kids listening, do not play with guns.
3: At all.
1: But you must be talking about a BB gun, because guess what? That's what the answer is. They said, yeah, according to this, they're saying almost 40% of kids said, adults said, the worst trouble they ever got into as kids was using BB guns.
3: Really?
1: Mm-hmm.
3: Yeah, I never used a BB gun.
1: Mm-hmm.
4: You never had a BB gun?
3: Nah, my cousins did. They grew up in the country, so they could do that.
2: Yeah. Do you know how many birds I killed?
3: What?
2: Boy, squirrels? I used to snipe. I used to be a sniper.
1: With your BB gun?
2: Yeah. Why, boy?
1: My stepfather had a BB gun. Bill Bennett.
3: For real?
4: Not Bill.
1: Yeah, Bill Bennett. Oh, let me tell you why, because he was so into his yard. Like, JJ, you said, was your father into the yard, and you were, or something like that?
4: Yeah, yeah.
1: We won quarters of the month. You know, I lived on post.
2: Oh, gangsta.
1: We used to win quarters of the month all the time, and my stepfather would tell people to get off his grass. I mean, it was beautiful, and he would always tell people to get off, and if they didn't, he would shoot them with a BB gun. I promise you, Bill Bennett would shoot folks with a BB gun.
4: Yeah, man. It's something about having that sign in your yard.
1: They said it's of the
4: that
1: month.
4: You know, man. Of the month?
1: Come on, man. Month?
4: I used to take pictures by that thing,
1: baby. My mama did, too. They used to give her a certificate. Yeah,
3: baby. Boy.
4: Hey, man.
3: Bill Bennett better not shoot me with no damn BB gun. I walk across it. I'm going to fertilize this yard with you.
1: Bill Bennett would be like, get off my yard. And if you didn't, what?
3: All right.
1: You have a better BB watch gun. It.
4: Bill Bennett was like Mr. in Color Purple. Get off my lane. Get off my lane.
5: You got the answers. You got
1: that brain.
5: $1,000 all for you with the $1,000 minute game. Exclusively on DD in the morning.
1: I'll never get that day he said to my mama, "You show is ugly."
4: Oh, like, dang. Well, he ain't say that. Okay, come on now. Be like that, Bo.
1: No, Bill Bennett wasn't that old.
4: Yeah, no, but it was number men in the house, too.
1: I was a girl.
4: Were you?
1: I was a girl growing up.
4: No, okay. You showed me a picture. Nope.
1: Yeah, this dude just said, hey, he just said, all men in the house. I was a girl.
4: Oh.
1: Unless you forgot, I was a girl growing up. All right.
4: But look again.
1: Hey, good morning. Is this Unique?
6: Yes, good morning.
1: Yo, unique. I love
4: you, Unique. Your government name?
6: It's actually, I'm Unique, but yes, Unique. People call me Unique for my nickname.
3: Who named you? Your mom, your dad, your auntie, your granny? Who named you?
6: My mom.
3: That's so
1: funny. How do you spell I'm Unique? How do you spell unique. It?
6: It's spelled I-M-U-N-I-Q-U-E. Exactly how it sounds.
3: I've heard of I'm Unique before,
1: me too.
3: I've met I'm Unique before.
1: Me too. I've heard of it.
3: What's unique about you, Unique? What would you say?
6: My smile. Yeah, my name. Exactly.
3: You say your smile, though?
6: Yeah. I won best smile in high school.
1: Hey.
3: It ain't nothing like a pretty smile.
1: Let's spin the wheel. Here we go.
7: DJ Cruz. JJ from The Sip.
2: Trey G. She's had enough of us. Let's go.
7: Jay Cruz. $20 bonus.
1: You got $20,
2: hey.
1: Unique.
2: Hey. All right, girl, listen, it's time to focus. I'm going to read you these questions. If you don't know the answer, just say pass. Don't waste your time, because we'll come back. You'll try again. You only got a minute. Think fast. Don't take too long.
6: All righty.
2: You ready? All right, here we go.
6: Yep.
2: How many times have you fell in love?
6: Once.
2: How old were you when you first fell in love?
6: 21.
2: Which country did the U.S. fight during the American Revolution?
6: Pass.
2: How old is Jennifer Lopez?
6: 51, 52, 53, 54, 55, 56.
2: Which NBA team LeBron James plays on? Played on?
6: Lakers.
4: Come on.
6: Lakers, Miami Heat.
2: Mm-hmm. Yeah, yeah, yeah. Actor Rolando Brown is known for which sitcom? Orlando.
6: That's Brown. A Raven.
4: Yep. Yeah,
2: what was the fourth question I asked you? Fourth. Who on the morning show recently won a spelling bee on the show?
6: Crazy.
4: Mm-hmm. Uh-uh.
6: J. Cruz, J.J.
2: What does STD stand for?
6: Sexually transmitted disease.
2: Spell indicted. Which country did you... Okay, he did it.
1: You got 7 out of 10. Not bad.
3: Before we get into that, Neek, me and Neek be DMing a little bit.
4: Come on. Don't finish what you was about to say.
1: Trey G, you did.
4: Don't finish what you about to say. You know, we be
1: Shut up. All right, Unique. What you and Trey be doing?
3: Talking about food.
6: I'm trying to get on the show to play the game.
4: Yeah, I bet.
1: Uh-huh. All right, Unique, here's what you missed. You missed this one. Which country did the U.S. fight during the American Revolution? England. What was the fourth question that J. Cruz asked? It was, how old is Jennifer Lopez?
4: Yeah.
1: And then you missed indicted. It's spelled I-N-D-I-C-T-E-D. So 7 out of 10 means you're going to get $10 every correct answer. We added up, it is $70, but throw in that extra 20 when you spun the wheel. You got $90 coming to you.
4: All right.
1: Do me a favor. Tell everybody the show that gave you a shot at $1,000.
6: Diddy in the morning.
0: Y'all want to party tonight, right?
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3: Don't play around in traffic, y'all. We're trying to get to where we're going. Fort Worth, you're still dealing with that disabled vehicle. Your right lane's blocked on East Loop 820 northbound at Highway 287 MLK Jr. Freeway. It's stop-and-go traffic from I-20 with a five-minute delay. It's a semi. You know what that means. Out in Dallas, you have another accident reported on 635 LBJ Freeway westbound at Hillcrest Road. It's stopped traffic from 75 Central Expressway, I-45. That's about a five-minute backup. Yeah, not fun to get stuck in either. If you're out of Mesquite, you also have an accident on Highway 80 eastbound at Galloway Avenue. That one's just causing a slight slowdown, so you should be all right. Temperatures today, yeah, they're going to be testing our attitude a little bit. 98 for the high, 78 for the low. Even warmer tomorrow and only getting more humid throughout the weekend because we got rain chances moving in, all right? Get ready for that. Right now, it's already 82, sunny, and that UV is extreme at the K104 headquarters in Arlington. That's your weather and traffic. 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

0: Milwaukee, and then I'm getting another one built for Dallas. So that one should be done in July. But for now, they can check me out on Instagram. I have two pages, a chef page for like my private events, and then I also have a food truck page as well.
1: Okay. JJ wants you to move
2: I
1: in.
2: I know. So hold on. And what else do you make? Because, you know, you brought in oxtails, macaroni and cheese. You had the cornbread.
3: Candy yams.
0: I do shrimp and grits, red velvet, French toast. I do lamb chops, Rasta pasta, seafood boils, oxtail Philly cheese steaks.
2: What you got in your seafood boil, though? Because you started out with that.
0: I do crab legs, shrimp, beef sausage, corn, potatoes, egg, and then I do like a Creole butter on top.
3: Ooh. Come on, Creole butter. Ooh. Now listen, I know you gotta have a team with you too. Who for actually sure. is who is part of the team? Is it family? Is it friends?
0: So family for sure. And then I also have a couple employees outside of that works. But for the most part, family. My family holds it down.
3: Brothers
0: and
3: sisters or only child?
0: My grandmother. No, I have siblings. I have three siblings. Yeah. But when I'm working, my grandmother, my sister, then I have a couple people who help out too.
2: Yeah. Being from Milwaukee, but boy, you know how to cook. Is there a staple dish in Milwaukee that a lot of people don't know about? That you brought here or that everybody around the country should learn?
1: Mm-hmm.
2: Is there one staple dish of Milwaukee? Only Milwaukeeans know.
0: Not really. Not really. Like, all we're known for most part is like cheese.
2: Oh, okay.
3: Well, I can tell you this. I don't know where you learned to cook that cornbread. Whether it was on the road.
2: What? Well, they know that cornbread.
3: This is the thing I love about the cornbread. Whatever that cornbread touch, also it enhances.
1: Yes.
3: You know what I'm saying? It. Now, it's already good. Everything on the plate good. But whatever that cornbread touch, it enhances.
2: Yeah. Now, which is crazy because these guys fell in love with the cornbread. What's that one menu that first time customers have to try from you think?
0: I say oxtails and cornbread.
2: And the cornbread.
1: Damn.
2: She brought those in today.
3: And shouts out to my guy too, Bonafide Bites. He's the one that actually put me on to your food truck. He
0: said, "Y'all, shout out to him."
3: Oh my! And when he sent me one time, I think he sent me y'all food truck. The line was like
0: super long.
3: It was incredible
2: for you, girl. That's awesome.
3: Yeah.
0: It's a blessing. Yeah. Especially not being from here,
2: right?
0: Like, it's a blessing.
2: But the food must be. People love it. Over the Top Catering is the name. Where can people find you? You got a number? Anything? What? Where can they do it?
0: Yeah. So our Instagram for the food truck is Over the Top Food Truck. OVERTHA top, and then food truck for catering, chef Over the Top, and then our number is 682-344-0706.
2: All right, go ahead.
4: 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Don't you ever wear no perfume. 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
3: Shut up.
4: Every day.
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3: Shouts
2: Over
3: out.
2: The Top Food Truck, Over the Top Chef, you said, right?
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2: Chef Over the Top. Mm-hmm. There it is. You guys clap it up for this woman right here doing her thing. Savannah Harris, Over the Top Catering.
3: Hey. All right.
2: It's Dee Dee in the morning.
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0: Good morning. It's Dee Dee in the morning. Everybody is here. J. Cruz, Trey G, comedian J.J. Williamson.
1: Hey.
0: We got to get into our hot topics, y'all, because did anybody hear what Funky Geneva said about Clarissa Shields?
2: Mm.
0: Now, isn't Clarissa Shields the woman, like, everybody's like,

0: criminal tampering, disorderly conduct, and possession of burglar stools. They got all of that.
1: He woke up in jail with 20 charges.
0: And he proposed. By the way, the sign that they put up, I didn't realize it was a reference from a Jimi Hendrix quote that said, when the power of love beats the love of power, the world knows peace.
2: Wow. Aye, aye, aye.
0: Yeah. And then I just found out also, this couple was featured in a thing, I guess a show on Netflix. Anybody heard about it? A documentary called Skywalkers, a love story.
1: So they're climbers.
0: Yeah. So in 2024, they had a documentary out on
1: that.
2: Gotcha. Mm-hmm. They should have been on Love After Lockup, because that's what they is going to be on now at this point.
3: Close. I wouldn't have climbed up there to arrest them, though. I would just have me a bull. Hey, man, bring your ass down.
0: Me too. I'll wait for you, and I'll then I'll arrest you.
1: I'm not coming up there.
4: I will wait for you.
0: Let's talk about this. Clarissa Shields, though, y'all. What is the story?
1: So the heavyweight, Clarissa Shields, is getting talked about by Funky DeNeva. She is saying that nobody... Do you know who Clarissa Shields is? You should. She's the heavyweight. But she's saying nobody like her.
0: Hold on. Hold on a second. Funky DeNeva.
2: Right.
0: Does Funky DeNeva go by she?
2: Right.
1: I said I misspoke.
0: They.
5: Papoose, Clarissa's hard to like, and I'm not sure if her likability was a factor in her getting the award or not, but I can confidently say the reason why the general public does not share your same disappointment or outrage for Clarissa Shields not winning is because the vast majority of us don't care what she wins or what she doesn't win because she's just not likable. Mm. And in this life, and this is a lesson for all of y'all, because what Clarissa Shields is going through with these BET Awards is an example of something that I went through in college. And I learned this lesson the very hard way, and it hurt my feelings. Mm. Being liked will get you far more further than being qualified. Mm. People will adjust job descriptions and requirements for people that they like. Clarissa Shields is hard to like, Papoose. She's in that category of celebrities that I call people we should not know personally. Because everything she's shown us personally is off-putting.
0: No.
2: Good point.
0: Is she?
2: Good point, yeah.
0: Is Clarissa like that?
2: I think when Clarissa get on like Instagram Live or when they see her like post videos on social media, it's always very braggy. It's always very, I'm the best, I'm better than you. And that could come off as very unappealing to people,
3: right?
2: To be honest with you.
0: Yeah.
2: So I do think that Funky DeNeva has a point.
1: Ego is good in the boxing game. You know, having a personality, it draws numbers and sells tickets. So I could see her trying to be this... over the top character, and it's backfiring.
2: But think about Cardi B. Think about how
0: she's
2: personable.
0: She's so likable,
1: man. But she's real.
2: And how personal she feels whenever she talks to somebody. Right. It just feels like when Clarissa be talking to people, she talking at you and bragging about herself.
1: Yeah. Talking
2: so I can understand what Funky DeNeva's saying. That's a great point.
0: It is. No cap. Let's talk about the Ball brothers and the daddy and the mama broke up, right?
2: Olonzo. He got an old name for a young dude.
3: For real.
2: I ain't gonna lie to you. Well, Lonzo Ball was talking on a podcast the other day about LeVar Ball and his mom breaking up. You know, there was a lot of rumors pretty much saying that the mom left LeVar after he got his foot
3: amputated.
2: His leg amputated. Well, Lonzo is saying that was not true, and also he helped his mama get out.
6: First and foremost, I want to say I love both my parents, but the situation that is put before y'all is not how it went down. I'm not about to get into all the details. But long story short, my mom didn't want to leave. She was, quote unquote, damn near forced to leave. I helped her leave. I'm glad she left. She's in a great spot. Shout out to Dip. Put her up nice. So she's good. My pops is good. They obviously don't f*** with each other. But I f*** with them both. She did not leave him because he lost his foot. But my dad did a great job raising us. My mom did a great job raising us. They didn't work out. And it is what it is.
1: I agree. They did a good job raising those boys.
2: Whoever came out with that rumor wrong as hell. You know LeVar Ball is a hell of a personality to deal with.
0: Yeah.
2: So I'm sure that woman left for more than just the foot.
0: I agree. I was thinking the same thing. And maybe it was years of dealing with him and his craziness, brashness, all of that.
2: Yeah.
0: I can see it.
2: Big personality.
0: He almost
2: to
0: makes
2: deal
0: me
2: with.
0: Wonder if he would have been a verbally abusive man the way he talks.
1: Verbally,
2: you know what?
1: For sure.
2: I can see. Intense.
1: Like a coach.
0: And she was like,
1: coach.
0: I'm done.
2: Yeah.
0: All right, listen, we're out of here. Hey. Lil D's next. This is K104.
7: 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You're laughing with Didi in the morning.
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No, she thinks she me when she driving this truck. 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Lit up the city when I got a torch. I went and got it, I didn't have a choice. I'm from the dirty, we took the north. 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Yeah, Mrs. Trendsetter, whatever she do, they bite.

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1: Hey, Dallas, it's Dee Dee in the morning talking with my dentist, Dr. Phil Harrison. You know what? Dr. Harrison, you just said something to me, and it was the most realest thing any owner, manager, leader would ever say.
2: Yeah.
1: You said that there could be people that have come to Mint Dentistry, and they may not have had the experience they expected.
2: Right, and I think they're going to have it now.
1: Mm-hmm.
2: And I didn't realize how on autopilot things were.
1: Hmm.
2: And I can give a for example. And it's embarrassing. And as a business owner, you kind of have to own it. But when people were calling Mint, and especially people that wanted our orthodontic services, they couldn't get through, which is a blessing on one hand. Like, oh, we're so busy, you can't get in. But it's horrible as a business owner to think that people couldn't get through.
1: Right.
2: And I also feel like we just needed to upgrade everything.
1: Mm-hmm.
2: I just feel like I got complacent and I wasn't upgrading like I am now. And now I'm like full time. Like, how do we get better every single place?
1: Mm-hmm.
2: From how the office smells, to how the office feels, to how the office sounds, to how everybody's dressed, to the doctors that we recruit, and every aspect of it. And I want to invite you out. Come get your free teeth whitening. It's going to spoil you. You will never go anywhere else. Don't be crazy. Come enjoy it. You will not regret it. 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
1: There it is.
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1: Nah, the world is Cardi B's. 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Dee Dee the Bebe Show. It's Lil D and Cardi B got another bag. Not from an endorsement, not from a tour. From Tasha K, because she don't know how to shut up. So, remember, Cardi had sued Tasha K again for $110,000 because Tasha K had violated their settlement by talking about Offset and Stefon Diggs. So, Cardi won $110,000. The judge was like, I'm going to give you $60,000. I'll take $60,000. She got to pay her $30,000 within 28 days, and then she got to pay the other $30,000 by the end of the year. Boy, at this point, Tasha K grandkid is going to owe Cardi B money. Regardless of how you feel about the settlement, just keep in mind, it costs you $0 to mind your business.

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1: They're trying to bring up an old injury in my brother's case. 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

grapevine. 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

0: He shut down the AAC and BET. 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
1: It's Didi in the morning, and I'm talking with my dentist, Dr. Phil Harrison. Okay, can we talk about veneers again? 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
7: 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It's the Big T, UCK. Talk to him, big homie.
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0: 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It's Lil D. It should be a crime to blow up the bathroom like this. What's going on? You've been on the toilet. You got the runs. I'm sorry if you're about to eat your lunch, but it's something going on in Texas that you should know about. There's a new disease here that's causing, and I'm quoting, explosive diarrhea. But they say that it could last for weeks. It's cramps, nausea, like it's real bad. It's a parasite that's landed in Texas. And they said that it spreads through contaminated food and water, like fresh produce, like herbs and berries. As a vegetarian, let me tell you, I clutched my pearls. I said, hold on, what? It's called cyclosoriasis. That sounds like somebody's name. Nah, but 20 people here have been hospitalized with the symptoms, and they say that the CDC is scrambling to track down the source. I feel like they're not scrambling. But I hope y'all figure it out soon, because we don't need this.
1: Yo, fam, peep, these bangers coming up.

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2: 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Listen how they helped out my guy, Danny Sanchez. Tell him what happened.
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It's Lil D. So remember, she ran her mouth about Megan, right? And then she had to pay $75,000. And Milagro was like, hey, man, I'm poor. I ain't got that. Judge, can you please delay this payment? The judge said, nah, girl, you should shut your ass up. And so now she gonna have to give Megan this whole 75 bands. So, you know, if you support Milagro, then you could donate to whatever GoFundMe she make. What's crazy is, has Tory Lanez put any money towards this since he's the reason?

0: And that she was lying on Megan on the internet at over $75,000. See, this is why minding your business is free. Kehlani's up in 6 minutes and Bossman D-Lo's after. 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
2: It's Didi in the Morning talking with my dentist, Dr. Phil Harrison. Okay, so Dr. Harrison, somebody said to me, gosh, you guys have been doing commercials for a long time. How long have you been here?
3: Well, we've been here in Dallas for 16 years.
2: Wow.
3: Same owner. It is me here still at the helm, making sure that it gets better every year. We have massage chairs. We have a team of doctors approach. The medical community changed with men dentistry involving itself in it. If you notice, the doctor's offices got a lot better recently. You know, I guess the last 10 years. For us people that are a little bit older, we've seen the medical community get a lot better. And honestly, men dentistry has been at the forefront of changing medicine because I want to be in a luxurious place. 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

0: 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Don't worry about our office hours. We answer when you need us most.
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1: 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If I gotta fight for love, it's like I only want it.

Well, I know 13 M's. That's the hurt. It's K104, your home for DFW's hip hop and R&B. Didi and the Bebe show. It's Lil D. It's crazy, right? The Chris Brown's former housekeeper was asking for $90 million because his dog attacked her. Now, I'm going to be honest. I saw the pictures. She was attacked. Like, a chunk of her arm was gone. Like, bruises, bleeding, all types of things on her face. Like, it was bad. I know she needed surgery. You know what I'm saying? Like, and that ain't cheap. So I know that's in the tens of thousands just alone. Then she couldn't work. Like, yeah. But, girl, $13 million. Now, she was asking for $90 million. That girl said, I ain't trying to ever work again. Now, if you flip 13 M's correctly, she still won. I just, you know, if Chris, you ever need me to dog sit, bring them right on to Dallas when you and Usher come for the tour. I'm going to make sure I piss that dog off just enough to keep me alive, because thank you.

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104, y'all, for DFW's Hip Hop and R&B, DD the Baby Show. It's a little D. You know, it's crazy. This is so random, right? But I'm going to go to Portland, Maine next year because I want to go to Maine. And nobody in the world wants to go with me except for my mama. And I think most of the reason she want to go is just because I'm going to pay for her flight. Anyway, apparently Lil Wayne didn't want to go either because he completely missed his tour stop there. I'm talking people there in the crowd at the venue waiting. And they were like, hey, y'all, sorry, Wayne ain't. He ain't coming. We love you. Wayne posted to his Instagram story talking about my main fans. I'm so sorry. The show is being rescheduled. Hold on to your tickets. I ain't nothing without you. And I can't wait to come back and give you the show you deserve.

0: 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I'm out of control
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8: When you need somebody to help you, you want somebody with that dog in them. I'm talking about that dog in them. You ever hear the expression? Like you ain't got that dog in you. If you gotta fight, you better have a dog with you. If you gotta fight, you gotta have a dog with you. Gotta have top dog with you. He got that dog in him. And he gonna fight. He gonna fight to the end. And you know what he gonna try to do. He gonna try to

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0: flood your contour, make you blush like this. 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
0: On the couch with my favorite sinner. I was about to, but you convinced her. Should I decorate her walls or log off to Pinterest? 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Even if I

DJ Steve Nice on the tables. 2 o'clock mix block goes down like this every day at 2 o'clock. He hop right on the turntables and push the buttons, and you know he do the thing. 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You can follow me at Lil Dio Air and follow us at K104FM. Don't follow me to no 4th of July celebrations, because you're just gonna be following me home because I'm black.

0: 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Dee Dee and the Bay Bay Show. It's Lil D. That's DJ Steve Nice on the table. It's 2 o'clock mix block. Steve Nice, I just seen something on Threads that I found so interesting. This guy was saying that he offered to go on a first date on the trail and just, you know, walk and talk and get to know the girl. And the girl was like, I'm not going on no walk on no date because I am not a dog. You don't walk me. And I was like, damn, so all you want to do is go get some wings? How you going to get to know them? This is why I be minding my business. I don't know. I love nature. Texas is an open carry state. Like, why wouldn't we go for a walk? And all right, Steve Nice, you want to go for it? Because ain't nobody else going to come with me. So I bring the bottle of water and get some trail mix, and then we can just go for a walk and talk. How about that? You my friend. Follow him at DJ Steve Nice. You can follow me at Lil D on Air and follow us at K104FM. I don't be understanding what be going on. Steve Nice, you want to stay and play some more music? He said, don't follow me to the booth. That's crazy. Drake and Travis Scott is up in 6 minutes, though. Chris Brown's after. It's K104.
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12: When you need somebody to help you, you want somebody with that dog in them. I'm talking about that dog in them. You ever hear the expression? Like you ain't got that dog in you. If you gotta fight, you better have a dog with you. If you gotta fight, you gotta have a dog with you. Gotta have top dog with you. He got that dog in him, and he gonna fight. He gonna fight to the end. And you know what he gonna try to do. He gonna try to...

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0: Hey, let's get into it. 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
1: All the artists you love.
2: Yo, what's cracking? 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

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It's K104, your home for DFW's hip-hop and R&B, Dee Dee and the Bebe Show. It's Lil D. I swear, I was just arguing with my esthetician because she was like, girl, don't nobody eat Jimmy John's but you. And I was like, first of all, Jimmy John's is delicious. And then, what do I see on Instagram? Fetty Wap and Jimmy John's and collaborated. So he's got it's called the Fetty Wrap Meal. And I don't know, you might not care, but I, for one, it's so random. I literally was just saying, man, I hope Fetty Wap get back to where he was, bro. That man made hits before he went in. And now look, Jimmy John's gave him a bag. I love that. I'm gonna go get me a veggie sub right now.

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0: Dub, this the big homie Bay Bay, the big fish from K104. 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

I heard what you said through the grapevine. 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

0: had a damn opinion. 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I said, okay, Indy, because you cannot deny the hottest song of the summer. Everybody's out here, the boosters, the scammers, everybody going crazy. 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

0: 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You inside the biggest party on radio. We lit it. Everybody got their hands in the air, but it's time to play the game. Bay Bass Can't Lose Trivia on Thursday. We throw you back. You got to guess the song. Let me check in with the screens.
1: This Chastity.
0: What's up, Chastity? Where you at, girl?
1: I'm in Lancaster right now.
0: A-Town Showdown, baby, it's going down. Yeah. You ready to get your party on, baby?
1: Yay.
0: All right. I got some Jacquees tickets in my hands right now. K-Camp going to be there. It's Jacquees and K-Camp. Us over them tour Thursday, August 20th at the Southside Ballroom.
1: Woo!
0: Hold on. Get the draws out of bunch. Take the blue pill. Calm down. Name this song.

0: Hey, boo, who you going to drag outside to go see Jacquees and K-Camp with?
1: I'm going to take my cousin.
0: Yeah, the one to help you with the groceries. You're going to get your head buzzed. Good. I ain't going to be involved. I'm going to get off this radio, mind my business, keep my nose on my face. Now tell everybody, what's your favorite radio station that sent you to the Us Over Them tour?
1: That one.
0: Oh, they're in the car right now. Y'all stick around. It's going down to our request hour on the way. We've got an update. We've got an update in the Pooh Shiesty robbery case, okay? And we're going to hear from Pooh Shiesty's former lawyer, Mr. Brad Cohan. He's going to bust it all down and give you a different perspective. Y'all keep it like it's K104.

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2: Hey, Dallas, it's Dee Dee in the morning talking with my dentist, Dr. Phil Harrison. You know what? Dr. Harrison, you just said something to me, and it was the most realest thing any owner, manager, leader would ever say.
3: Yeah.
2: You said that there could be people that have come to Mint Dentistry, and they may not have had the experience they expected.
3: Right, and I think they're going to have it now.
2: Mm-hmm.
3: And I didn't realize how on autopilot things were.
2: Hmm.
3: And I can give a for example. And it's embarrassing. And as a business owner, you kind of have to own it. 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Like, oh, we're so busy, you can't get in. But it's horrible as a business owner to think that people couldn't get through.
2: Right.
3: And I also feel like we just needed to upgrade everything.
2: Mm-hmm.
3: I just feel like I got complacent and I wasn't upgrading like I am now. And now I'm like full time. Like, how do we get better every single place?
2: Mm-hmm.
3: From how the office smells to how the office feels to how the office sounds to how everybody's dressed to the doctors that we recruit and every aspect of it. And I want to invite you out. 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It's going to spoil you. You'll never go anywhere else. Don't be crazy. Come enjoy it. 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
2: There it is.

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0: K104 DFW, hip hop and R&B USI, the biggest party on radio. All right, it is time for me to bust it down. The Room Report. Mr. PB, y'all love this right here. Always remember, I don't make the news. I just report it.
1: I got the juice.
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0: All right, dear Heavenly Father, here I am on one bending knee with one eye open because I don't trust not a Mimi Tata, and I keep my fire handy right here just in case I got to make the scene look like 4th of July. I'm going to scream holiday, let it rip. All right, messy people run to the front, real people ease to the back because this ain't got nothing to do with y'all. This is bigger than Nino Brown. All right, the song of the summer is under attack because everybody don't like that. Spin that. Spin that. They don't like the boosters and the scammers getting no light. Okay, now, Indy, I read, everybody went to attacking the spin that. They all started attacking Young Miami. But Indy Ari, she had Twitter fingers hurt. And she went to the Instagram. She said, you know what? I don't like the song. I don't like where it is. It just shows us where we at as a culture. I said, as a culture? Huh. Do you, India, know who is the leader of the Spend It? DT, your president. He's the leader of the anthem. So, hey, it's a boosting and scam. Maybe you're not aware of what's going on in the culture. These are not the views of the radio station. These are the views of the culture and baby. I'm just saying, do you not remember COVID-19 when we didn't know we was going to live? Everybody had to scam and the boost and do something. PPP, that's why the feds come back and getting everybody in India. Okay, now she had to go back and say, for clarity, I know you ain't going to clean up. I did not say I think anyone needs to be boycotting this song because everybody thought you said you was boycotting the song. Then she said, I said it is a sign of where the culture is today. This song has been accepted so wide. That's the facts. I think people should do whatever they want to do because I'm going to do what I want to do. I'll do whatever I want to do, and that's that. Meanwhile, I also said the way that we are embracing the song says a lot about where we are as a culture today. You think, India, you just can't deny a hit. It's about the rebellion. Every song that's at the top of the chart is about rebellion. When the last time you seen a love song at the top of the charts? Okay, it don't exist because everybody out here boozing and scamming. Now, spin that. All right, kick the can down the street. Whack one.

0: He says that the feds ain't over there after Pooh Shiesty behind no Gucci Man robbery and kidnapping. They say Pooh Shiesty released that FDO, yeah, that first day out. And they say Pooh Shiesty might know something they need to know, like where them bodies at. I didn't think of it like that, because why would they be on Pooh Sohami? Yeah, Gucci, these are not the views of the radio station, these are the views of Bay Bay, but I'm just saying, Gucci Man... After the damn video got leaked, that's when everybody went, all hell broke loose. And I was like, damn, the streets went crazy. Gucci Man stood on 10. Y'all trying to say he crazy, he scary. But then, guess what? The former lawyer said, I got to break my son because I got to hold down Pooh myself.
1: Number one is, I think it's pretty nasty work that there's leaks coming from the U.S. Attorney's Office in Texas. Now let's look at the actual video itself. The legal definition for federal kidnapping, this does not meet. The benefit that they're having in this video is allegedly him getting out of a contract, which he never got out of. He never used. Nothing ever happened from it. So it doesn't change my argument that this is not a federal kidnapping charge. Number three is that it does not show Pooh with a weapon. Again, they said that Pooh had this AK-47, this alleged AK-47.
0: All right, Mr. Brad, go on. I mean, I understand you getting the bag. They stopped your bag, but did you really watch that damn video? The video we saw? Man, Pooh, my dog, and I know he might be out here in Texas somewhere, but Pooh, you the homie, man, but you and 30 got to fight it out right now in the cell, man. You cooked. Keep it locked. It's K104, the big station.
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2: 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How long have you been here?
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5: 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I'm talking about that dog in them. You ever hear the expression? Like you ain't got that dog in you. If you gotta fight, you better have a dog with you. If you gotta fight, you gotta have a dog with you. Gotta have top dog with you. He got that dog in him. And he gonna fight. He gonna fight to the end. And you know what he gonna try to do. He gonna try to

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2: I got it under control. Turn the music up. Yeah, up. Yeah, up. DF Dub, it's time. Time for the hottest countdown in the city. You know we finna get litty, ladies and gentlemen. Is you ready? 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Song number five, let's get to it. Shabang, that boy Drake coming through for the light-skinned people.

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0: 5 was Drake Shebang. Speaking of Shebang, we're in the middle of the countdown. I've got a family 4-pack for you and your best friend and a couple of kids to go with y'all to the Universal Soul Circus going down at the Redbird Mall. So stick around. In the meantime, let me hit y'all with a 5 o'clock funny. Not funny to everybody, but funny as hell to a whole lot of bodies.
1: What do you mean funny? 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How am I funny? I make you laugh. I'm here to f***ing amuse you.
0: All right, ladies and gentlemen, time for the 5 o'clock funny where we highlight scammers, rammers, carjackers, criminals, people who end up on the wrong side of the LAW. You can run from the LAW because he's the one who sits high and look low. And today, we are looking low on this beautiful couple. Oh, my God. This little Russian couple. Yes, sir. Daredevil couple. Did y'all see him a couple days ago? Yep. Climbed to the tip top of that Empire State Building in Antana. I was looking on social media. I was like, why they way up there? Well, guess what? They was up there trying to tip top a proposal. Now, I seen the little sign that was waving. The power of love and peace. I said, damn it. That is how you want to do it. Oh, he done did it. He set the bar. He had to climb that building, him and his fiance. And then all of a sudden you see somebody pull out a little camera and take a little knee and say, would you marry me? Of course, that love, that conquers all. Hold on, let me get the numbers down. 1,454 feet in the air. That's 443 meters above Midtown Manhattan. Yeah, they did it up there in New York. Now, I'm going to say this right here. You look, ain't nobody knock you off while you're up there playing around with them buildings. Yeah, remember 911? Okay, you're going to learn. Hey, with no raffles, no scabbards, everything. Y'all just up there flying but naked. And guess what happened when they got down to ground zero? Got them little platinum handcuffs put around their wrist. Yes, sir. Come on with us. We going up here to Lulu. Lou Sterry, Micah Unit, Robinson Unit, Beto, Seagaville. I don't know where they at right now. But yeah, they arrested that Daredevil couple. Hey, let's see how Daredevil, y'all going to be in there in the pen. Tell all my homies in the pen to keep their head up. Good Lord, say the same. Y'all going to see the streets again. Man, love don't hurt nobody. Freedom people till we see them people till it's backwards. It's K104, the gated community. Let's get it. I'm out of control
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Did you see her shut it down at the BET Awards 2026? Nah, I ain't gonna tell y'all, but he told me. Billy Gang said he would risk it all for Tim. I'm gonna keep my nose on my face. If y'all see them as a celebrity couple, I leaked it first, okay? Here go number one. Big extra plug, 2 a.m., 817-633-1045. Call me now. I've got a family four-pack to the Universal Circus.

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1: It's Lauren. I'm calling number 10.
0: You is number 10, Lauren.
1: Okay.
0: Hey, baby, you're on your way to the Universal Circus.
1: I know that's right.
0: Hey, girl, you got a family four pack. I hope you've been keeping up with that countdown.
1: Yes.
0: What kind of car it is you blowing the horn in?
1: That's my daughter in this damn Ford.
0: That Ford Explorer. Okay, that's that Dora. Hold on. Give me song number 5.
1: Drake Tremaine.
0: All righty, baby girl. Tell your daughter to sit down in that car, okay? You're on your way to the Universal Circus, all right?
1: All right. Thank you, baby.
0: All righty. Now, you're going to take your daughter and two of her friends.
1: Kid, I'm going
0: to
1: take all three of my kids.
0: Oh, you got 3 kids. Girl, you are very valuable. Let me grab your info real quick. What's your favorite radio station? If you slide with Bebe, buckle up for me. Honk one time because you love Jesus. All right, keep texting while driving. You ready to meet him early? It's time for the traffic song. You know the vibes. Everybody get home safe. And if you get into a bad crash, call 800-BAD-CRASH. Tell them Bebe sent you.

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I heard what you said through the grapevine. 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Time crossing these state lines. 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

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Working hard to

0: system. So, hey, it's a boost in this cap. Maybe you're not aware of what's going on in the culture. These are not the views of the radio station. These are the views of the culture and baby. I'm just saying, do you not remember COVID-19 when we didn't know we was going to live? Everybody had to scam and the boost and do something. PPP, that's why the feds come back and getting everybody. India, okay, now she had to go back and say, for clarity, I know you ain't going to clean up. I did not say I think anyone needs to be boycotting this song because everybody thought you said you was boycotting the song. Then she said, I said it is a sign of where the culture is today. This song has been accepted so widely. That's the facts. I think people should do whatever they want to do because I'm going to do what I want to do. I'll do whatever I want to do, and that's that. Meanwhile, I also said the way that we are embracing the song says a lot about where we are as a culture today. You think, India, you just can't deny a hit. It's about the rebellion. Every song that's at the top of the chart is about rebellion. When the last time you seen a love song at the top of the charts? Okay, it don't exist because everybody out here boozing and scamming. Now, spin that. All right, kick the candle down the street. Whack 100. He says that the Fed ain't over there after Pooh Shiesty behind no Gucci Man robbery and kidnapping. They say Pooh Shiesty released that FDO, yeah, that first day out. And they say Pooh Shiesty might know something they need to know, like where them bodies at. I didn't think of it like that, because why would they be on Pooh so hard? I mean, yeah, Gucci, these are not the views of the radio station, these are the views of Bebe, but I'm just saying, Gucci Man, after the damn video got leaked, that's when everybody went all hell broke loose. And I was like, damn, the streets went crazy. Gucci Man stood on 10. Y'all trying to say he crazy, he scary. But then, guess what? The former lawyer said, I got to break my son because I got to hold down Pooh myself.
1: Number one is, I think it's pretty nasty work that there's leaks coming from the U.S. Attorney's Office in Texas. Now let's look at the actual video itself. The legal definition for federal kidnapping, this does not meet. The benefit that they're having in this video is allegedly him getting out of a contract, which he never got out of. He never used. Nothing ever happened from it. So it doesn't change my argument that this is not a federal kidnapping charge. Number three is that it does not show Pooh with a weapon. Again, they said that Pooh had this AK-47, this alleged AK-47.
0: All right, Mr. Brad Cohen, I mean, I understand you getting the bag. They stopped your bag, but did you really watch that damn video, the video we saw? Man, Pooh, my dog, and I know he might be out here in Texas somewhere, but Pooh, you the homie, man, but you and 30 got to fight it out right now in the cell, man. You cooked. Keep it locked. It's K-104, the big station.
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14: 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It's Trey G from K104. It's DD in the morning. Look, man, I got my guy here with me. 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
15: 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So, yeah, it's been a little rough.
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No, she thinks she me when she driving the sport. 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I went and got it, I didn't have a choice. 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

0: K104 DFW, Hip Hop and R&B, the Bay Bay Show is on the road. Shout out to everybody getting their hair combed right now. You're going to get the hair comb. 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Music, celebrity pop-ups, everybody gonna be through this. Hey, don't tell everybody I told you, all right? So you gotta get out there early. Get in line, okay? Y'all stick around. Cat Daddy up next. The nightlife is gonna go bananas. We headed to Pluto. Happy holidays. Don't drink a fifth on the 4th, causing you not to see the 6th. That's all I'm saying. Everybody get home safe. Slim Thousand, why you over there laughing, man? Y'all keep it like it's K104. Let's go.
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